We're listening to a band called Remy Zero, a band I came across in my work here at KCRW that, in my ongoing consulting arrangement with Geffen Records, has led to a deal with the label. Their full length is due early 96. This will be the second band released under that agreement in the interest of disclosure, the first being the band that opened the show this morning, a band called That Dog. Remy Zero followed one from Lanterna, band from Champaign, Illinois, and Ted Hawkins started the set. I'm Chris DeRitas. Morning Becomes Eclectic continues until noon on KCRW Santa Monica, KCRY Indio Palm Springs, KCRU Oxnard Ventura. Still ahead, news on Sinead O'Connor, and in the 11 o'clock hour, Dave Davies of the Kinks. Now news.

The band is called The Tindersticks. Their album, self-titled, coming out this August on London Records here in the States, currently available as an import. The Tindersticks join us here on Morning Becomes Eclectic, Monday, July 31st, for an in-studio live performance. That will be their Los Angeles debut.

The band is called The Tindersticks. Their album, self-titled, coming out this August on London Records here in the States, currently available as an import. The Tindersticks join us here on Morning Becomes Eclectic, Monday, July 31st, for an in-studio live performance. That will be their Los Angeles debut. The Tindersticks on Morning Becomes Eclectic, Monday, July 31st, in the 11 o'clock hour, about 11:15 or so. Just ahead of the Tindersticks, we heard from Luna, that's Dean Wareham of Luna, joined by Leticia Sadier of Stereolab, their duo, kind of doing a Serge Gainsbourg kind of thing, certainly ripping off MC Solar, so it's appropriate that they call this track Bonnie and Clyde, and that explains why they don't include it on the Luna album, but it is an

The band is called The Tindersticks. Their album, self-titled, coming out this August on London Records here in the States, currently available as an import. The Tindersticks join us here on Morning Becomes Eclectic, Monday, July 31st, for an in-studio live performance. That will be their Los Angeles debut. The Tindersticks on Morning Becomes Eclectic, Monday, July 31st, in the 11 o'clock hour, about 11:15 or so. Just ahead of the Tindersticks, we heard from Luna, that's Dean Wareham of Luna, joined by Leticia Sadier of Stereolab, their duo, kind of doing a Serge Gainsbourg kind of thing, certainly ripping off MC Solar, so it's appropriate that they call this track Bonnie and Clyde, and that explains why they don't include it on the Luna album, but it is an extra track located at the end of the disc. Penthouse from Luna is due this fall. And you'll find Bonnie and Clyde as a hidden track at the end of the album featuring Leticia Sadier from Stereolab. I think it's quite clever and very funny that they put this in here. And of course, at the beginning, we heard the original version of MC Solar, Nouveau Western. That comes from Prose Combat. His release from Cohiba Island Records came out last year. MC Solar to start the set, 21 minutes after 10 o'clock. I'm Chris DeRitas. Morning Becomes Eclectic on KCRW. We have in the 11 o'clock hour this morning a conversation with Dave Davies of the Kinks. He joined Brother Ray on stage last week for three shows at House of Blues, the Kinks, in live performance last week, and we'll be hearing why those shows happened and what they're up to and how their relationship is coming along. That's Dave Davies in the third hour of the show. One perspective, one side of the story from one of the greatest rock bands in pop history. That's The Kinks with Dave Davies next hour here on the show. That starts up about 11:06 right after the 11 o'clock news. We'd like to thank Landmark Theaters for their support. Now on screen at the New Art Theater in West Los Angeles, the exclusive director's cut of Arizona Dream. It stars Johnny Depp, Jerry Lewis, and Faye Dunaway.

The band is called Ivy, their album Realistic, and from that we heard something called Every Day. Ivy is doing an electric in-store set at Tower Records in Santa Monica, just off the 3rd Street Promenade. That's tonight at 6, a free performance from Ivy. It features Dominique Doran from Paris doing lead vocals. The band is based in New York City. They're doing the in-store at Tower Santa Monica tonight at 6. They'll also be at Luna Park tomorrow night in Los Angeles. And in fact, I've got 5 pairs of tickets for our subscribers to check out the event. It starts up about 9 o'clock, and with these tickets comes a fantastic lithograph print that is autographed by the band. It's really a suitable for framing lithograph that, you know, we get things occasionally like this here at the station, as you might guess, and this is certainly one of the finest I've seen. So 5 pairs of tickets up for grabs for our subscribers, and each winner also gets a copy of the lithograph signed by Ivy. If you haven't received anything from us in the past 90 days, call now with your membership number for this Ivy package, 310-452-6700. It's available first come, first serve to our subscribers only, 310-452-6700 for the Luna Park show of Ivy tomorrow night, 9 o'clock, and we'll throw in the lithograph as well. If you can't make it down tomorrow night, try to catch them in store for an electric set at Tower in Santa Monica tonight at 6. Just before Ivy, we heard from Chris Isaak, the album Forever Blue, and a track called Things Go Wrong, starting everything. One from one of 2 collections that Nick at Night Records has just issued. This one's called the Donna Reed Dinner Party. There's a second called Dick Van Dyke's Dance Party, which is also great. This one, the Donna Reed Dinner Party, includes Chances Are from Johnny Mathis, Can't Get Used to Losing You from Andy Williams, some Doris Day, Percy Faith, Mike Douglas, and the one we heard from Bill Purcell, Our Winter Love. It's part of the Nick at Night record series, and that's under the umbrella of Sony Epic. 10:33, morning becomes eclectic on KCRW. Still ahead this morning, we've got information on Sinead O'Connor that comes up next. Then next hour, it's Dave Davies of the Kinks. Stay close.

two tracks from Sinead O'Connor, the album Universal Mother. This is a Chrysalis release that came out last year. My Darling Child and John, I Love You. Two tracks that certainly point to where her mind is these days, where her heart is. When she took part, decided to take part in Lollapalooza 95, she knew she was pregnant, and she thought that she could handle the workload, according to officials at the office of Lollapalooza. And when the tour kicked in, and she had already really completed 8 tour dates for Lollapalooza, but her last show was in Chicago this past Saturday, where the heat topped the 100-degree mark, and she found the heat wave very difficult to deal with and was worried about the health of her baby. Officials with Lollapalooza did not know that Sinead O'Connor was pregnant, and now they're left with a tour that continues without her. Rest of the lineup includes Hole, Sonic Youth, Cypress Hill, and Beck, and others. The tour comes to Los Angeles for dates at the Irvine Meadows Amphitheater, August 14th and 15th. Now, Sinead also has an 8-year-old son, so this will be her second child. Apparently, she's already returned to her home in Ireland. And so far, Lollapalooza has not announced whether or not they'll be replacing her or just going on without her. The

two tracks from Sinead O'Connor, the album Universal Mother. This is a Chrysalis release that came out last year. My Darling Child and John, I Love You, two tracks that certainly point to where her mind is these days, where her heart is. When she decided to take part in Lollapalooza 95, she knew she was pregnant, and she thought that she could handle the workload, according to officials at the office of Lollapalooza. And when the tour kicked in, and she had already really completed 8 tour dates for Lollapalooza, but her last show was in Chicago this past Saturday, where the heat topped the 100-degree mark, and she found the heat wave very difficult to deal with and was worried about the health of her baby. Officials with Lollapalooza did not know that Sinead O'Connor was pregnant, and now they're left with a tour that continues without her. Rest of the lineup includes Hole, Sonic Youth, Cypress Hill, and Beck, and others. The tour comes to Los Angeles for dates at the Irvine Meadows Amphitheater, August 14th and 15th. Now, Sinead also has an 8-year-old son, so this will be her second child. Apparently, she's already returned to her home in Ireland. And so far, Lollapalooza has not announced whether or not they'll be replacing her or just going on without her. New Pogues album, new album from Shane McGowan, known for his work with the Pogues, includes a contribution from Sinead O'Connor. She joins him on a track from it. The album is called Snake. This is a new release from ZTT Warner Brothers Records. It's the Pogues, Shane McGowan, with Sinead O'Connor.

0: 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To follow, The Verve from their album called The Northern Soul, Life's an Ocean. I'm Chris DeRitas, Morning Becomes Eclectic on KCRW. The Verve appearing at the Palace in Hollywood tomorrow night with Edna Swap and Maids of Gravity opening the show. I've got 5 pairs of tickets for our subscribers. 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

I had a perfect apartment, studio, perfect for one, French windows that opened to a park, my bed, my computer on a table with all the stuff around it, big bathroom, little dining area, kitchenette. The movie we were working on was over. She called and said she wanted to continue our relationship. I said, come out here. She moved in. She hated LA, always moaning. She wouldn't look for a job. Her excuse was the car. The car will break down. I'll get mugged. She was always depressed. I'd work all day and come home. What had she done? Needlepoint. Something of mine was taken down from the wall, and some needlepoint thing was hanging there. But she had dinner ready. I liked that. She poured beer for me into a chilled glass. A chilled glass. I said, do you want to get married? Yes. I thought, okay, we plan to get married. We think about it. Next day, I come home from work. She's got the wedding planner book all laid out. October, 8 weeks. She doesn't want to get married in winter because those months are depressing. She says, we will be registered. We will be registered at Crate and Barrel. She says, my rock will cost $3,200. Her friend is a wholesaler. She's got it all set up. So I write a check. The day after I ask her, I'm writing a check for $3,200. We fly to Texas. She hates flying. And she's dry-popping Sandex, whimpering like a little dog, and saying over and over, I look like

This broadcast time is made possible in part by Vibe, a new magazine by Quincy Jones and Time Warner. Vibe is the in-depth and timely chronicle of urban music, fashion, sports, and culture. 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

0: are born, we are magic. We come into the world still sparkling and blind, with the secrets whispered to us by a zodiac of blood. Inside the womb, blood cells swim in and out of our eyes like tiny comets, giving us stories, the legends of things, names. And when we push our way out of our sacred bubble, we are already wizards. We cry, not in pain or fear, but in wonder of all the miracles we might have to perform. And the greatest of all these miracles, the most potent of all magic, is love.
1: In the Pacific.
0: When we are born,
1: that's right,
0: we have the capacity to love.
1: The pretty islands.
0: To love and be loved.
1: That's what
0: conceived
1: my mom
0: in love, we breathe love as we once breathed blood. This love shimmers round our head like a halo of tadpoles. This love glows into our eyes. It clears sight, travels to the mind, gives knowledge, protects us, surrounds us. We are confident and safe in the knowledge that our pilgrimage has already begun. All magic, by its mere nature, seeks other magic. And so our life becomes a journey in which to end loneliness. When we are born, we are all wonderful. But gradually masks and streets are erected around us. Walls and lies fences in, make us prisoners, trap us inside our skulls, turn hearts to stone. Until the magic, once bright and sparkling, turns black and blistered in our minds. We begin to feel useless and deformed, bitter with unused potential. Our magic alienates us, makes us outcasts, intruders. Angels become gargoyles. Finally, we shrink into ourselves, fall away, helpless. When we are born, we are magical and loving and full of wonder. But darkness and ignorance surround us at every

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1: 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Well, you just heard music from Leslie Weiner, Words and Music. Dream One is the track, and this is forthcoming domestically on DGC Records. But that remix I found on a collection put out by John Peel. It's from his radio show, Peel Out in the States. And that's a certain version of it by Leslie Weiner, otherwise known as C, or copyright. Dream One is the track. And then before that, the music was by Muslim Gaz from the album Vote Hezbollah, which is available on Solil Moon Records. We heard Bazroft Rope. And over that, the voice of Philip Ridley, along with Viggo Mortensen, when they collaborated on my show about a week ago, I think it was, a week or 2 weeks ago. It was March 10th. Yeah, 2 weeks ago, they were my guests, and they did that mix live, but I mixed it there with the music here on this show. I mean, they did the dual reading live. Okay, anyway, before Muslim Gaz, we heard from Beck and the new album Mellow Gold. We heard Steal My Body Home, and before that, the music was by Fila Brasilia. My thanks to Jason Bentley for lending it to me. We heard The Sheriff, and that's the instrumental, and over it, we heard the voice of Gray Palmer, with a story. It's kind of a true story called $3,200 Rock, and Gray is an actor based in Los Angeles. Then at the top of this set, we heard Biloxi, new from The Next 100 Years, new from Ted Hawkins, and that began the set. 6 minutes after one, we continue with new music from Hole on KCRW and Man in the Moon.

trace the 12th century roots of merchants and traders along the Baltic coast. Begin in the riverfront town of Bremen. Call it Gdansk, birthplace of solidarity. Walk along the Art Nouveau streets of Riga and admire the medieval splendor of Tallinn. Stop to stroll the bridges of St. Petersburg, wander Nevsky Prospect, tour the Hermitage, and the gilded summer palace of the Tsars. Sail on to eat wild strawberries in Helsinki and spend a quiet morning.

The psychedelic alarm clock that knows all the songs by the birds and monkeys and various barnyard animals is broken. So I wake up when I wake up and try to call time to find out what it is, man. But the collection agency took my phone away, so I put on some bell bottoms and trust the sun like a compass and try to estimate the time. L.A. is smog urchin of the science fiction nightmare, so my eyes begin to sweat like Bruce Springsteen's forehead in a bandana after a concert in Wyoming. I don't know what time it is, but I remember my upstairs neighbor has a grandfather clock. So I walk upstairs and realize she's run off with my boyfriend Tyre, an automobile mechanic who only fixes deadhead vans. They left a hologram for the slum landlord. I read as best as I could with the help of a Tiny Tim strobe light. Dear slum landlord, who charged a buck extra for rent every time we played truckin', who drew a Salvador Dali mustache on the poster of Janis Joplin, we're leaving this land to start a new life defending tubas from the threat of harmonicas. Tyre used to think the feminine nombre of El Salvador was La Salvador, that they were separate countries, but agreed on I before E, except after C. Chow, there are edible tambourines in the oven. Meanwhile, the oven was involved in a court case charging Brillo pads with unnecessary cruelty. So, 1984, I went hungry and went to work at Vegetarian Records and Benevolent Videos. My job is at a record store that ironically doesn't sell records. We sell software, hard contact lenses, guitars that gently weep, hysterical mandolins, drums that chant, Dayglo patio furniture, compact discs, and there's a 12-inch singles dating club for classical and rock fans who like Bach and Bachman Turner Overdrive and know the difference between G sharp enough to cut glass and G dull. My record store has only one employee, me. It has 85 bosses. There's a boss for A to L jazz, M to Z punk, a boss for the tofu licorice aisle, a boss for customer bitching, a boss for my bitching, a boss for time clock grievances, a boss for sex harassments, a boss for posters of 70s disco icons turned talk show hosts. A great deal of worker-employer tension is created by the dress code Congress. On Monday, I wear Scottish kilt. On Tuesday, I wear a see-through blouse with a polka dot bra that I burn just before my shift. Wednesday, I wear platform heels and dress up like a subway. Thursday, I wear maps in my hair and guitar picks in my teeth. Friday, I dress in a miniskirt made of spinach. Saturday, I keep the Sabbath and at least 7 out of the 10 commandments.

chow. There are edible tambourines in the oven. Meanwhile, the oven was involved in a court case charging Brillo pads with unnecessary cruelty. So, 1984, I went hungry and went to work at Vegetarian Records and Benevolent Videos. My job is at a record store that ironically doesn't sell records. We sell software, hard contact lenses, guitars that gently weep, hysterical mandolins, drums that chant, Dayglo patio furniture, compact discs, and there's a 12-inch singles dating club for classical and rock fans who like Bach and Bachman Turner Overdrive and know the difference between G sharp enough to cut glass and G dull. My record store has only one employee, me. It has 85 bosses. There's a boss for A to L jazz, M to Z punk, a boss for the tofu licorice aisle, a boss for customer bitching, a boss for my bitching, a boss for time clock grievances, a boss for sex harassments, a boss for posters of 70s disco icons turned talk show hosts. A great deal of worker-employer tension is created by the dress code Congress. On Monday, I wear Scottish kilt. On Tuesday, I wear a see-through blouse with a polka dot bra that I burn just before my shift. Wednesday, I wear platform heels and dress up like a subway. Thursday, I wear maps in my hair and guitar picks in my teeth. Friday, I dress in a miniskirt made of spinach. Saturday, I keep the Sabbath and at least 7 out of the 10 commandments. Sunday, I dress like a mini mall, which means I wear a yogurt hat and my shirt is made out of 7-Eleven bags, and there is an inevitable laundromat tag around my neck like a steady ring. I work there to make ends meet. My ends don't even meet, get close, get married, or nothing. My ends aren't even acquainted on a first name basis. I am paid the minimum wage and lots of money is taken out of my paper airplane paycheck because George Bush thinks

Gee, doll. My record store has only one employee, me. It has 85 bosses. There's a boss for A to L Jazz, M to Z Punk, a boss for the tofu licorice aisle, a boss for customer bitching, a boss for my bitching, a boss for time clock grievances, a boss for sex harassments, a boss for posters of 70s disco icons turned talk show hosts. A great deal of worker-employer tension is created by the dress code Congress. On Monday, I wear Scottish kilt. On Tuesday, I wear a see-through blouse with a polka dot bra that I burn just before my shift. Wednesday, I wear platform heels and dress up like a subway. Thursday, I wear maps in my hair and guitar picks in my teeth. Friday, I dress in a miniskirt made of spinach. Saturday, I keep the Sabbath and at least 7 out of the 10 commandments. Sunday, I dress like a mini mall, which means I wear a yogurt hat and my shirt is made out of 7-Eleven bags, and there is an inevitable laundromat tag around my neck like a steady ring. I work there to make ends meet. My ends don't even meet, get close, get married, or nothing. My ends aren't even acquainted on a first name basis. I am paid the minimum wage and lots of money is taken out of my paper airplane paycheck because George Bush thinks the minimum wage is too high and subversives like us might spend the money buying groceries. I've had weeks where toothpaste on crackers was both meal and hygiene. This while Aaron Spelling builds his 800,000 square foot home for two. The murder of Robin Hood remains unsolved. Being the only employee has its moments. The League of Athletics for Macrobiotic Record Stores disqualified me, saying there is no way I can be shortstop, pitcher, cotton candy hawker, and left fielder. I said, yeah, more and more. I'm a liberal, and I saw Tom Waits playing Babe Ruth playing W.C. Fields in a movie once. It can be done. Needless to say, my team made the solitaire finals. People tell me I'm modest, but I have a thriving xylophone making thing going. In some circles, I'm known as the Les Paul, the xylophone. Granted, I haven't sold any, but not because they're atonal. The true reason was a jealous accordion player with a John Wayne fetish saw me picketing a star on Holly Heights Boulevard, screaming, Custer died for your sins and powwow power. A xylophone maker has to follow her heart. I recognize Woodstock Nation, Anarchist Nation, Sovereign Nations, and I recognize the state of Kansas from an airplane. So that's a typical day for me. At night I look at tea bags till I'm drowsy. My stove was repossessed so I can't cook no more. But I'm keeping a stiff upper lip, there's hope. Someone brought a Victrola record player into the store. And the boss of employee pats on the back every time I get that I'm about to get a real job selling kazoos look, hands me that mystic, almost dinosaur-wise LP dog and says a counterfeit penny for your thoughts. I smile as the Victrola dog gives me the victory sign. He has something up his paw. It looks like revolution from here. I swear this dog has Che Guevara's chin. Someday our song

Island. Maybe she'll be reading. And so will Laurel Ann Bogan. And that's Sunday at 3 o'clock, Beyond Baroque, Ellen Mabee and Laurel Ann Bogan. And we just heard from Ellen Mabee mixed with Sandy Bull. And before that, we heard from the Charlatans from a new recording on Beggar's Banquet called Up to Our Hips. We heard Come In, number 21. And then at the top of the set, Miss World, which is the new single from Hole, and their forthcoming album, Live Through This. That's forthcoming by Hole, and that began the set. I'm Liza Richardson. It's Man on the Moon on KCRW, and 20 minutes after 1 o'clock. Join an all-star gathering of Los Angeles poets on Saturday night, this Saturday, March 26th, from 8 p.m. until midnight at Arundel Books, which is located at 8380 Beverly Boulevard in Los Angeles. It's a literary wake commemorating the passing of legendary Los Angeles poet Charles Bukowski. I'll be hosting the event, and we will fashion an hour-long selection from the event, which will be broadcast on Man in the Moon next Wednesday night, March 30th at midnight. So confirmed poets, readers include Bukowski biographer Neely Cherkovsky, fellow Los Angeles Free Press contributor Michael C. Ford, poet and founder of Papa Bach, LA's seminal literary bookstore of the 60s and 70s, John Harris, and such notables as Gerald Loughlin, John Thomas, Philomene Long, Suzanne Lummis, Ron Cortege, Ray Zepeda, Holly Prado, Harry Northup, and many others, including Laurel Ann Bogan, who has organized the entire event. So that's this Saturday night at Arundel Books. The address is 8380 Beverly Boulevard in Los Angeles. Should be a great event, a wonderful commemoration for the great poet Charles Bukowski. And we'll air it on Man in the Moon next Wednesday night at midnight. So we continue with Barry Adamson on KCRW.

It's by Sandy Bull, and it's from a ROM collection called Jukebox School of Music, and that's Continuum for Guitar by Sandy Bull. And over that, we hear the voice of Ellen Mabee. She's a poet based in Los Angeles, Venice to be exact, and she used to live in the Valley, but her house was destroyed in the earthquake, and there's going to be a benefit for her tomorrow, I mean, Sunday, that is. This Sunday at 3 o'clock in the afternoon at Beyond Baroque, it's a benefit for

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I'm too funky to come to the phone. 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

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Sometimes Egypt, Sodom, Babylon don't seem that wicked to me.

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Hot, cool, slow jazz, funk music in the fiery abyss. A party in Hades with headliners like John Coltrane, Thelonious Monk, Charlie Parker. I really love God, but seemed kind of boring. I wouldn't want to be nowhere Jimmy Swagger at all.

最初の記憶、答え発生上の記憶、サッカーのボール記憶、系統発生上の記憶、俺は遡る。

Let's do music from Japan by the group Audio Sports. Era of Glittering Gas is the album. And we heard a tune, 1, 2, 3, 4, 5, 6, Outlaw in Wonderland.

0: Let's do music from Japan by the group Audio Sports. Era of Glittering Gas is the album. And we heard a tune, 1, 2, 3, 4, 5, 6, Outlaw in Wonderland. And this is new on Access Records. Before that, we heard an instrumental by Sound Dimension called Real Rock. This is from a collection on Heartbeat Records that came out in 1988 called Downbeat the Ruler, Killer Instrumentals, Best of Studio 1, Volume 3. And that one is Sound Dimension, Real Rock. Over it, we heard the voice of Jamal Holmes with a piece called I Love Everything Associated with Decadence. And my thanks to Andrew Bush at Grandma's Warehouse for recording that for us yesterday, and to Jamal for coming down. So before that, we heard new music from AFX. This is new on TVT. The album and the song is Analog Bubble Bath. AFX is the group. And the phone message was from Linda Berry. Before that, from her album, The Linda Berry Experience. It's available on Gang of Seven Records. Then at the top of this set, we heard something from the Delusion soundtrack by Barry Adamson called Fish Face, and that began the set. My thanks to John Fine, who is my assistant tonight. I'm Liza Richardson. It's KCRW's Man in the Moon.
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0: The Wild Colonials by request. Fruit of Life is the name of their new release, and that's Mission. And before that, something new from Peter Himmelman. It's brand new, and it just came in today. It's the first single from his new album, Skin. With You is the tune, new from Peter Himmelman. And then at the top, something new from Modder Rose. Panic On is the name of their new release, which is available on Atlantic. And we heard Black Eye Town, and that began the set. It's 4 minutes before 2 o'clock.
1: Behold Tierra del Fuego, at the end of the world, where the Atlantic and Pacific Oceans meet. 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Hear nature alive with the exuberance of seals, the chatter of penguins, and the calls of seabirds. 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
0: 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Stay tuned for the voice of Michelle T. Clinton coming up next. KCRW invites you to participate in a human rights urgent action in conjunction with Amnesty International. A prisoner of conscience, that is, this month, is Chilean journalist and editor Francisco Herreros Mardones. He faces a military trial for publishing a story critical of the Supreme Court. Amnesty believes his case may have serious consequences for other journalists and their freedom of expression in Chile. So please participate in this urgent action. All you need to do is write a letter. Call us at 310-450-5183 for a background sheet and instructions. You don't need to be a subscriber. Just ask for the urgent action material. 310-450-5183. Also, KCRW thanks Landmark Theaters for their support. Now appearing at the New Art Theater in West Los Angeles through March 27th is the Clubfoot Orchestra performing live musical accompaniment to Buster Keaton's Sherlock Jr. and other silent classics. So, coming up, Michelle T. Clinton mixed with this. This is Jimmy Choo Free.

things were tall rectangles centered in the black crack of the world in front of me. And the orange seemed magic. Seemed like my madness was making the color cool, making the color promise that the poison grit and burned out bad attitude frozen in the physics of LA could do me no harm. I don't want to lose the long rides that do me good as drugs sometimes. And you and love and lies and youth aren't things I can hold on to. 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
0: 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And it's a long one.

one time in the 100-watt soft white sunshine, a.k.a. L.A. laying way back and forgot he was black. Strange knack of knocking out hits, transforming preteens to twits. Pants don't fit and gives me the jitters. Cares more about his critters than he does his own kind, as 100-watt soft white sunshine melts a mind so dangerous. Neither black nor white, boy or girl. This syncopated vanilla fun swirl twirls on toes, knows not who he is. Loves Liz, hates LaToya, his only joy a homemade who say boo, he's through the roof. Aloof, not him. Half man in a mirror admiring his million-dollar grin. This mutant genius without a penis wants to move to Venus so he can sex his play toy bunny. But maybe baby sis was right on the money, cause this show ain't funny when you get abused. Losing all sense of identity, think MJ might be confused who he really is. Way out Wacky Wiz, Disney in the Emerald City. A modern day Walter Mitty, you can be all that he can be except tan. Yo, use the man making all the rules. No 40 acres in a mule for this star child as the CD's pile sky high. Critics line say the shit sounds dope. Nope. Then his sterile umbilical cord ropes in competition with his nitwit bullshit. Groin grasping repetition. Can he stand while pissing? Kissing lips of chimps. This prevert pedophile pimps kids play shiny cake with squids. Then biz on the elephant man's remains. Silly games, yet life's no fun. Needing to be number one in a crackless stupor. Superstar shining bright. Uses Clorox at night. Believes his own hype. Blood type cold. Bold as in bad. This honorary Maytag tough guy was an eagle the size of the Starship Enterprise. Lies, cries, dries, fake tears. Fears growing old. Sold his soul to the surgeon who's merging his lips and his nose. So on with the show, cause we know you're castrated, emasculated, insatiated, raped, dated, and hated by those who waited for the new songs. Ding dongs at the Gong Show, checking out King Albino. Hey Mike, got to go, but thought you should know. I remember the time your face wasn't white as

It's called Off the Wall, and it's from Please Don't Take My Air Jordans, new from Reggie Gaines, spoken word artist from New York City. And this is new on Mercury Records. Reggie Gaines, Please Don't Take My Air Jordans is the album title, and it's new. And before that, also new from Fuji's Translator Crew, Blunted on Reality is the album. We heard Nappy Heads with the introduction. And up ahead of that, from a single, it's an import by William Orbit. The remix is by Spooky, but it's Water from a Vine Leaf by William Orbit, found on his album Strange Cargo 3, but that remix is only available on the import CD single, Water from a Vine Leaf. That's the Xylem Flow mix, remixed by Spooky. Then ahead of that, we heard from the Jimmy Jufri 4 from the album Dragonfly. We heard a tune called Moonlight, and over it, the words of Michelle T. Clinton, with Don't Want to Lose Your Love, from Blood as a Bright Color. This is brand new on New Alliance Records. And that began the set. KCRW thanks the Lemley Theaters for their support. Now I screen at the Lemley's Monica Fourplex in Santa Monica, La Vie de Bohème, a comedy by filmmaker Aki Kaurismäki. This is Mickey Baker on KCRW.

You mightn't think I would know what the real blues is. Not here in California, where the sun always shines and every single last woman is beautiful. Not here on the Venice boardwalk, especially. But here I am, blowing my harp, blowing my blues harp. So what can you say? Sometimes I think I ain't never had the blues, the real blues for myself in my entire life. Yeah, I've had my share of ups and downs like anyone else. But the down and dirty coming down like rain ain't got a cent in my pocket, no food in my belly, no woman in my life. Sonny Terry got his only good eye poked out at age 14 blues. I don't know. Those are pretty deep blues. Not to brag, but when the blues come wailing from my harp, they could wash most any tears away. Musical tears. That's what my blues is. Sometimes I feel like I've been playing the blues forever. Things is different now from what they was when the blues is first played. There ain't no sharecropper son wandering from the south to the south side no more. Ain't no more juke joints where a man can see his woman get stolen from right under his drunken, no good nose. Ain't no more boss man counting rhythm for you to swing your hammer. This is the 20th century, man, and late in it, too. Today's blues is different altogether. There's nuclear war blues and environmental pollution blues and apathy blues and too many people watching too much television blues. A blues.

man, a real blues man, wouldn't know what to make of it. How do you get the blues down deep and personal when the blues are so big, cut so deep you can't even feel it? How can you write a blues for the whole world? It used to be you could get the blues by losing the things you love. Nowadays, you can get the blues just by being awake. I get the blues in my sleep, when I can get sleep. You talk about blues coming down like rain. You talk about hellhounds on my trail, talk about crossroads, talk about horror. It's all there in my dreams. Blues enough to kill a man. That's why I got to play the blues, you see. I got to get them all out of my system before I sleep again. If I don't get rid of all them blues, they'll overflow, and I'll drown in the blues. Once I start playing, that's it. I play till I'm done playing. When the sun comes up, I'm there playing at the blues. When the sun goes down, I'm still playing at the blues. I play the blues for every wave on the beach and every seagull on the sand. When the people are around, I play a riff for each one that walks by. I can see inside them. I know where the blues are hidden. I weave a blues quilt of all the blues in the world. My harp cries a cloth of blues. It sobs a blues patchwork. It weeps gently. The thin thread of the blues that holds us all together. Weekends in the summer, there's always a crowd. Hurtin' blues, some guy will shout. Evil, another. Mean old world, a woman will shout. I ignore them. Those are other cats' blues. I don't do other cats' blues. It makes no sense. I only play one blues song, mine. And it ain't got no name, and it don't ever end, and it don't ever sound like the same song. It's kind of like time, set to music. Now that I think about it, I guess I was wrong. It's not that I don't get the blues or that anyone else don't get the blues. We all got the blues. But we got them so deep and so long we don't even know it. Like the man said, been down so long, it looks like up to me. The problem is I can't lose the blues. When I ain't playing or dreaming the blues, I get this waiting feeling inside, like something's supposed to happen to me that will change everything. The only problem is I can't figure out what it's going to be. I feel like that Greek guy, you know, who pushed a rock up the mountain and watched it roll down the other side over and over again. When I play, that's the pushing up. When I dream, that's the watching it roll down. In between is the waiting part, knowing something's about to happen, hoping something will change. One day, I guess, I won't be able to drain the blues away. I'll play and play 2 days, a week, a month. I won't be able to sleep until I've played the blues away. Maybe that's when whatever's going to happen will happen, when there's more blues than I can play away. Right now, I think I've got things under control, but I don't know. I have been playing longer and longer every day now. Come and see me sometime. I'll be out here on the Venice Boardwalk. You can hear my harp live, over the waves, over the stereos, over everything. I play loud. Sometimes I play so loud my harp fills everything around and it seems like I'm everywhere and it's hard to find where I'm playing. So ask for me. Someone usually knows where I am. Ask them where you can find Gabriel, the blues man.

Music from Johnny Shines, and that's from Last Night's Dream, which was reissued recently. And that's a track called Come From Dark Till Dawn, Johnny Shines. And ahead of that, we heard Blues Man. That's by David Green with Isaiah Sanders on harmonica. And that's a piece found on a collection called Emergence. And this is available on Laughing Medusa Records out of West Hills, California. It's a mixture of spoken word and music. It's called the Laughing Medusa Theme Series Volume 1, Emergence. And so that's from it. It's called Blues Man. Then at the top of this set, we heard Lord Have Mercy by the legendary Mickey Baker. And this is a Shanachie release of the same title. Legendary Mickey Baker. This came out in 91. That began the set. Let's stay tuned for Bass-O-Matic and something from Nas, that's coming up. Also the words of John Hegley and possibly Ivor Cutler. And this is new from Pavement on KCRW.

We heard Blues Man. That's by David Green with Isaiah Sanders on harmonica. And that's a piece found on a collection called Emergence. And this is available on Laughing Medusa Records out of West Hills, California. It's a mixture of spoken word and music. It's called the Laughing Medusa Theme Series Volume 1, Emergence. And so that's from it. It's called Blues Man. Then at the top of this set, we heard Lord Have Mercy by the legendary Mickey Baker. And this is a Shanachie release of the same title. Legendary Mickey Baker. This came out in 91. That began the set. Let's stay tuned for Bass-O-Matic and something from Nas. That's coming up. Also the words of John Hegley and possibly Ivor Cutler. And this is new from Pavement on KCRW.

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Thanks.

It's your thing. Do what you want to do. Ladies and gentlemen, I cannot tell you who to sock it to. Why? Because it's your thing.

Music from Lou Donaldson and the Isley Brothers, It's Your Thing. From the nice folks at Blue Note Records. Crowded House before that. They've got a new best of. Actually, it's the very, very best of Crowded House. And we heard Chocolate Cake. I can use another piece of chocolate cake. But my Jenny Craig representative will not allow it. Superchunk before that, Digging for Something is the title of the track. Their new album is called Majesty Shredding. Blonde Redhead before that with Here Sometimes from their latest, Penny Sparkle. And we started off with a brand new one from Belle and Sebastian. I Didn't See It Coming from their new one, Right About Love.

ladies and gentlemen, boys and girls, welcome to the big show. I'm Gary Calamar, and this is KCRW and KCRW.com. So very, very happy to be with you tonight. We've got some great music up ahead, some new music from Licky Lee and the Duke Spirit, Badly Drawn Boy, Elvis Costello, Bare Hands, Brian Ferry, Kings of Leon. Whew, lots of great stuff tonight, including some classics from the Rolling Stones and Bob Dylan and Serge Gainsbourg. A little Kate Bush, perhaps. But make no mistake about it, ladies and gentlemen, it's your thing. You can do what you want to do. And we've got some giveaways for our beloved subscribers and members. We have got tickets to see Isabel Campbell and Mark Lanegan, who will be at the El Rey Theater on Friday, October 29th. And we've got some music. We've got 5 copies of Bob Dylan's The Best of the Original Mono Recordings CD for our members.

hear it's raining out there in Santa Monica, California. The weather may be inclement, but we are going to chill tonight, ladies and gentlemen. Stick around. It's KCRW and KCRW.com.

It's your thing. Do what you want to do. Ladies and gentlemen, I cannot tell you who to sock it to. Why? Because it's your thing.

Music from Lou Donaldson and the Isley Brothers, It's Your Thing. From the nice folks at Blue Note Records. Crowded House before that. They've got a new best of. Actually, it's the very, very best of Crowded House. And we heard Chocolate Cake. I can use another piece of chocolate cake. But my Jenny Craig representative will not allow it. Superchunk before that, Digging for Something, is the title of the track. Their new album is called Majesty Shredding. Blonde Redhead before that with Here Sometimes from their latest, Penny Sparkle. And we started off with a brand new one from Belle and Sebastian. I Didn't See It Coming from their new one, Right About Love.

Ladies and gentlemen, boys and girls, welcome to the big show. I'm Gary Calamar, and this is KCRW and KCRW.com. So very, very happy to be with you tonight. We've got some great music up ahead, some new music from Licky Lee and the Duke Spirit, Badly Drawn Boy, Elvis Costello, Bare Hands, Brian Ferry, Kings of Leon. Whew, lots of great stuff tonight, including some classics from the Rolling Stones and Bob Dylan and Serge Gainsbourg. A little Kate Bush, perhaps. But make no mistake about it, ladies and gentlemen, it's your thing. You can do what you want to do. And we've got some giveaways for our beloved subscribers and members. We have got tickets to see Isabel Campbell and Mark Lanegan, who will be at the El Rey Theater on Friday, October 29th. And we've got some music. We've got 5 copies of Bob Dylan's The Best of the Original Mono Recordings CD for our members.

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That's music from Azure, who just performed in town at the Troubadour on Saturday night. We heard The Drinks We Drank Last Night from their album Hold On Love. The Yeah Yeah Yeahs did Maps from Fever to Tell. Brian Ferry, new album. The album is called Olympia, and we heard You Can Dance. Lots of special guests play throughout the album, including David Gilmour and Brian Eno, Chris Spedding. Flea plays bass on the track that we heard. And started off the set with Isabel Campbell and Mark Lanigan from their new album. We heard Coming Undone. I'm Gary Calamar, and this is KCRW and KCRW.com. We wish to thank The Village, Westside Recording Home, based in a 1920s Masonic temple. Sounds from The Village include The Union. It's the new album by Elton John and Leon Russell, produced by T-Bone Burnett. Speaking of T-Bone, we're going to hear some new Elvis Costello coming up in just a moment, also produced by T-Bone Burnett. Let the discounts come to you.

That is Manfred Mann doing the Bob Dylan song, If You Gotta Go, Go Now. That's taken from the Best of Manfred Mann, the definitive collection. Before that, we heard a brand new one from the Duke Spirit from the Kusama EP, Everybody's Under Your Spell, and perhaps you've heard they're going to be part of our very super cool annual, second annual Halloween Masquerade Costume Ball. It's happening on Saturday, October 30th. Another amazing night of music and dancing. The Duke Spirit will be there. Graham Rabbit will be their cut chemist. Plus, KCRW's own stellar DJs will be spinning throughout the night. And also a very cool interactive vaudeville circus troupe, Lucien Dossier, and much more. There are some tickets left. They're on sale now. The party will be a sellout, so be sure to get your ticket soon at kcrw.com/masquerade. I'm sure the Duke Spirit will be doing that song that we just heard, Everybody's Under Your Spell. We also heard from the Black Rider from Australia. Is that what you said, Allison? From Australia, the Black Rider. We heard All That We See from their album Buy the Ticket, Take the Ride, and a brand new one from Elvis Costello started off the set. A track called Five Small Words from the new album National Ransom from Concord Music. I'm Gary Calamar, and this is KCRW and KCRW.com. Speaking of Manfred Mann covering Bob Dylan, Bob Dylan has some new albums that have just been the Whitmark Sessions is a double CD of music that he recorded kind of as demos for his publishing company back in the day. And also just being released is a new Best Of compilation, the Best Of the Original Mono Recordings. And we've got some copies of that to share with our members. And as it says here on the album liner notes, back in the 60s, mono was the primary recorded music format. When you first heard rock and roll, you heard it in mono. It was the sound you heard on the radio, on your TV, on your record player. Consequently, most musicians focused on the mono mixes in the recording studio, leaving stereo sound as an afterthought. Bob Dylan, the Original Mono Recordings, collects Dylan's first records as he originally created them in mono. One speaker, one voice, one powerhouse of a sound, it says here on the outside of the cover. And it's true. I laugh, but it's true. And I'm going to play a track from that in just a moment. But we have five copies of Bob Dylan's The Best of the Original Mono Recording CD for our members. 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It's on a first-come, first-served basis and are non-transferable. That's five copies of Bob Dylan's The Best of the Original Mono Recording CDs for our members. You must call now in order to win. Let's play a track from the album. Lots of great stuff, classic stuff on here. Let's see, Mr. Tambourine Man, Rainy Day Woman, All Along the Watchtower. Let's get into Bob, one of Bob's angrier songs. Bob, you know, Bob could get angry. And if you get on Bob's bad side, he can write a pretty mean song about you. This is one of them. It's KCRW and KCRW.com.

The beautiful music from the Twin Peaks TV show, composed by Angelo Badalamenti. That was the Twin Peaks suite, Laura Palmer's theme, and the main title theme called Falling. Robert Plant did Angel Dance from his brand new album, Band of Joy. The Rolling Stones' Dead Flowers from Sticky Fingers. We send that out to Keith Richards, whose book Life comes out on Tuesday. Looks very interesting. I heard it has upset Mick Jagger a little bit, but you know, all in good fun, and look forward to reading that. Band of Horses did Compliments from their new one Infinite Arms, and we started off with Bob Dylan and Positively 4th Street from the best of the original mono recordings. I'm Gary Calamar. This is subscriber-supported 89.9 KCRW in Santa Monica, KCRI Indio Palm Springs, KCRU Oxnard Ventura, KCRY Mojave in the Antelope Valley. 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We are a community service of Santa Monica College. Over the next couple of weeks, KCRW is presenting a number of upcoming shows. Chrissy Hind of the Pretenders' latest project, JP, Chrissy, and the Fairground Boys will be at the House of Blues on Sunset on Monday, October 25th. The Soulful Sounds of Corinne Bailey-Ray at the Avalon on Thursday, October 28th. The German pianist Volker Bertholdt

Trulman, also known as Hauschka, at the Hotel Cafe on Friday, October 29th. The Secret Sisters will be at McCabe's Guitar Shop. That's happening Friday, October 29th. Of Montreal with special guest Janelle Monáe. Should be a wild show at the Hollywood Palladium on Saturday, October 30th. Superstar DJ Shadow with special guest Pigeon John with two local appearances. One at the House of Blues on Sunset is happening on Halloween, Sunday, October 31st. And also at the House of Blues in Anaheim on Monday, November 1st. Singer-songwriter Laura Veers at the Troubadour on Monday, November 1st, and the Irish electro-pop band Two Door Cinema Club at the Music Box on Tuesday, November 2nd. You can check out kcrw.com to see a full list of shows that we are presenting, as well as a chance to win tickets to our kcrw.com presents shows. Speaking of Montreal, we're going to play some music from them in this set, but we're going to start it off with a brand new one from Badly Drawn Boy. His new album is called It's What I'm Thinking, and this track is called Too Many Miracles. I'm Gary Calamar, and this is KCRW and KCRW.com.

That is music from Chick Chick Chick. Their new album is called Strange Weather, isn't it? And we heard The Most Certain Sure. Dentelle, before that, they've got a new one coming out later this year on Sub Pop Records. We heard Flares. Serge Gainsbourg and Brigitte Bardot did Comic Strip from the album of that same name. And also in there, Mark Ronson and the Business International did Record Collection. Kate Bush of Montreal, Badly Drawn Boy. I think I told you about those already. I'm Gary Calamar. It's KCRW and KCRW.com. Over the next couple of weeks, you can catch a variety of live appearances right here on 89.9 KCRW. Joining Jason on Morning Becomes Eclectic, the alternative dance quartet Delphic will be here tomorrow, Monday, October 25th. The twangy sensations, The Secret Sisters, on Wednesday, October 26th. And the German artist Volker Bertelmann, also known as Hauschka, and his treated piano will be here on Friday, October 29th. Up next, we've got some music from the Kings of Leon. They are back with a new album. It's called Come Around Sundown, and the track we're going to hear is The Immortals. New from Kings of Leon here on KCRW.

0: Ain't It the Truth. That is the Care Bears on Fire doing Tears for Fears, Everybody Wants to Rule the World from a new EP called Girls Like It Loud. The Jam before that down in the Tube Station at midnight, and Paul Weller from The Jam will be in town. KCRW presents the show at the Wiltern Theater on November 3rd. Fiona Apple doing The Beatles Across the Universe from the film, what's the name of that film? Pleasantville. Owen Pallett did A Man With No Ankles from his new EP, the Swedish Love Story EP. Tired Pony did Dead American Writers. Jenny and Johnny before that with Big Wave. And Kings of Leon started off the set with The Immortals from their new one. That's going to do it for me. I'm Gary Calamar, and this is subscriber-supported 89.9 KCRW in Santa Monica, KCRI in Indio Palm Springs, KCRU Oxnard Ventura, KCRY Mojave, and the Antelope Valley. 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

Music by a Tibetan monk named Choing Drolma. She's paired here with her life partner, Steve Tibbetts. The new album is called Selwa. Steve Tibbetts has a long history of some very unusual albums from ECM. He is a guitar player based in Minneapolis, and he's teamed up here with a Tibetan singer, Choing Drolma. This is brand new on 6 Degrees Records. I'm Tom Schnabel. 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Welcome aboard. We continue with music from Chile's Mariana Montalvo.

Her name is Mariana Montalvo. Piel de Aceituna is the name of the record. It means olive skin or olive complexion. This is called Sudamericano. She is from Chile. This is just out on Harmonia Mundi's excellent world music series, World Village. Before that, as I mentioned, Choing Droma and Steve Tibbetts working together. The new album is called Selwa. This is new on 6 Degrees Records. We began with a brilliant album from one of the great Brazilian singers, much less known than her older brother, or is it her younger brother, Caetano Veloso, Maria Bethânia. Actually, she's the younger sister of Caetano Veloso. Canto do Pajé, Song of the Shaman, beautiful piece of music. We started the show with it. It's a classic on Verve Records. There is a fantastic retrospective of the work of William Claxton, one of the great jazz photographers. This is certainly the dean of jazz photography, but he also has published books based on his friendship with Steve McQueen and Frank Sinatra, to notoriously guys who hated photographers and who like Claxton because he's just one of the coolest guys in the whole world. Also beautiful photos of Chet Baker, pictures of Natalie Wood and Ray Charles. It's running September 9th through October 16th at the Fahey Klein Gallery, and it's really worth seeing all these great photographs, some of them never seen before, and to see them all mixed together rather than on just one theme. William Claxton retrospective. And looking at some of the photographs, musically, this is sort of a translation of the feeling that you get. It's a very cool, very classically hip feeling that comes when you listen to the music of Lucky Thompson.

Don't know too much about this group. It's called Wei Qi, One Eye, Two Eyes. The track is called Heaven. This is brand new on Compost Records from Germany. Before that, we heard from Rokia Traore. Rokia Traore with a brand new CD. She is a Malian singer singing in the Wasalu style from southern Mali. Bomb Boy is the name of her brand new Nonesuch CD, and she is absolutely terrific. Jill Scott, brand new from Jill Scott. We heard Golden. This is on Hidden Beach Records. Jill Scott, brand new. We began with music from a saxophone player who is still alive and living someplace, maybe in Canada, a guy who came up between the bebop and the modern jazz sounds, between Charlie Parker and Coltrane, and then just sort of disappeared. His name is Lucky Thompson. This is a classic album called Tricotism. We heard Bebop My Boy, or Bop Be My Boy. Once again, William Claxton retrospective running at the Fahey Klein Gallery on La Brea Avenue for about the next month. It's a fantastic show. Highly recommended. I'm Tom Schnabel. We're going to launch right into our next set of music here. We'll tell you first just quickly that we thank KCRW, thanks Lemley Theatres for their support. Now playing Remember Me, My Love, a new Italian dramedy, it says dramedy here, that delves into the everyday adventures of a modern Roman family whose individual aspirations pull them in all different directions. From the directors of The Last Kiss, Monica Bellucci co-stars. More information about Remember Me, My Love is available at laemmle.com. Here is a lapidary piece. It's only 1 minute and 58 seconds long, but it's a gorgeous piece. Peter Erskine has given a jazz cover of this song, which is really gorgeous, but we're going to hear the original by Sir William Walton, who lived from 1902 to 1983. A lot of his works are not easy listening at all. This is a much more accessible, mellifluous, I don't know what to call it. It's called Touch Her Soft Lips and Part. It's from Henry V, and we'll begin our next set of music. We'll follow that up with a brand new one from pianist Jerry Allen. I'm Tom Schnabel. This is Cafe LA here at 89.9 KCRW. This we'll put out in memory of Bill Jeffrey.

It's the latest album from Los Lobos. This track, Ya Se Va, features Ruben Blades. The new album is called The Ride, from our own Los Lobos. Before that, music from Guinea-Bissau, one of the former Portuguese colonies in Africa, and with that sweet lusophone sound. Palop Africa is the name of this compilation. We heard Manecas Costa from Guinea-Bissau sing Irmãos de Tierra.

This is on Stern's Earthworks Records. The new Los Apostles record before that with her version of Jobim's Wave. Amorosa is the name of it. It's brand new on Sony, beautifully produced. We heard from pianist Jerry Allen with Dave Holland and Jack DeJohnette. The Life of a Song is the name of it. This is brand new on Telarc Records. We began with music from Sir William Walton, Touch Her Soft Lips and Part, from his score to Henry V. This is an EMI classic, beautiful film music from William Walton, Suites from the Battle of Britain, Henry V, and As You Like It. I'm Tom Schnabel. You're listening to KCRW. My show is Cafe LA. We're here every Sunday from noon till 2 with all kinds of music with an international flavor. And you're hearing it, of course, on KCRW Santa Monica at 89.9, KCRI Indio Palm Springs at 89.3, KCRY Mojave Antelope Valley at 88.1, and KCRU Oxnard Ventura 89.1. 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KCRW, we're a community service of Santa Monica College. A lot of new releases, a lot of great music in the next hour here at Cafe LA. Please stay close. Okay, lots more CDs than I have space for here on the console. We're going to be listening to a lot of music in this hour, a lot of new releases, and we're going to start with music first from the new album by Bill Frisell, produced by Hal Wilner. It's called Unspeakable, brand new on Nonesuch Records. After that, we're going to turn to music from Gustavo Santaolalla, his motion picture soundtrack to the movie about Che Guevara, The Motorcycle Diaries. We're going to hear music from a woman named Esma, who, if my piece of paper serves me correctly, she is a gypsy artist from Macedonia. We'll turn after that to music from Spain's Radio Tarifa, a record just out in Spain called Fiebre. We'll begin with music from Bill Frisell.

This is a huge hit among the Roma community in Europe. The piece is called Chaje Shukarije. This singer, Esma, Queen of the Gypsies, is performing Saturday, October 2nd at the Westchester Senior Center. That's at Lincoln in Manchester. There's a dance workshop at 6 p.m., a concert and a dance party from 8 to 11 p.m. We continue here at KCRW's Cafe LA with brand new record from Spain's Radio Tarifa.

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We are listening to music from the Beat Pharmacy. Track called Caramel from their album Constant Pressure. Before that, we heard from Crystal Castles along with The Cure's Robert Smith, Not in Love. Crack and Smack before that, Dynamite, that was the Crack and Smack Boogie Funk version. Brand New Gang of Four before that, Who Am I, from their forthcoming release, Content. And we started off with my favorite post-Thanksgiving song, Cold Turkey from John Lennon and the Plastic Ono Band. Ladies and gentlemen, boys and girls, I am Gary Calamar. It's KCRW and KCRW.com. And happy post-Thanksgiving to you. Hope you had a wonderful weekend and lovely holiday. We've got some great music for you tonight to round things up. We've got some brand new music from Cut Copy and Gorillaz, new Paul Simon. We'll hear from Kisses and Radio Department. We'll hear from the Delta Spirit, the Duke Spirit, Spiritualized Spirit, and Spirit Chaser. And we've got tickets for our members to celebrate Frank Zappa's 70th birthday celebration, along with Dweezil Zappa and George Duke. That's happening at the Music Box on Friday, December 3rd. We'll have five pairs of tickets for our members a little bit later on.

That is the Arcade Fire, track taken from their latest album, The Suburbs. The track is Modern Man. The Smith Westerns before that, Diet Blonde, is their new release from Fat Possum Records. We heard Weekend. The Greenhorns, they are from, I think they're from Cincinnati, Ohio, Cleveland, somewhere around there. They've got an album called Four Stars on Third Man Records, Jack White's label. We heard Saying Goodbye, and we started off with a new one from Mr. DJ Shadow. Track called I've Been Trying from Deaf Surrounds Us. I am Gary Calamar, and this is KCRW and KCRW.com. Up ahead, we have got tickets to Frank Zappa's 70th birthday celebration with his son Dweezil Zappa and George Duke. That's happening at the Music Box on December 3rd. We will have five pairs of tickets for our members a little bit later on in the show. Also coming right up, we've got some brand new music from Melbourne, Australia's Cut Copy. It's coming right up. KCRW.

Peaches in Regalia is the name of that track from Frank Zappa, originally taken from the Hot Rats collection from 1969. We have some tickets to a Frank Zappa birthday celebration I'll tell you about in just a couple of minutes. We also heard from Warpaint, the track Warpaint from the band Warpaint. Their new album is called The Fool. Brian Ferry's new album is Olympia, and we heard Shameless. Orchestral Maneuvers in the Dark are back together. They've got a new one called History of Modern. We heard Save Me, that one featuring some samples of Aretha Franklin, and we started off with a brand new one from Cut Copy, a track called Take Me Over. I am Gary Calamar, and this is subscriber-supported 89.9 KCRW in Santa Monica, KCRI, Indio Palm Springs, KCRU, Oxnard, Ventura, KCRY, Mojave in the Antelope Valley. 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We are a community service of Santa Monica College. Up next, we've got new music from the Decemberists, this one featuring Gillian Welch and Peter Buck from REM. It's Down by the Water on KCRW.

That is music from Spirit, from the Best of Spirit and Nature's Way. Before that, we heard from Belle and Sebastian. Their new one is called Write About Love. And we heard I Want the World to Stop. The New Pornographers did Crash Years from their album Together. And we started off with a brand new one from the Decemberists and Down by the Water from their forthcoming album from the nice folks at Capitol Records. I am Gary Calamar, and this is KCRW and KCRW.com. Coming up in just a moment, music from a LA band. Very cool song by the band Kisses coming up in just a moment.

That is music from Spirit, from the Best of Spirit and Nature's Way. Before that, we heard from Belle and Sebastian. Their new one is called Right About Love, and we heard I Want the World to Stop. The New Pornographers did Crash Years from their album Together, and we started off with a brand new one from the Decemberists and Down by the Water from their forthcoming album from the nice folks at Capitol Records. I am Gary Calamar, and this is KCRW and KCRW.com. Coming up in just a moment, music from a L.A. band. Very cool song by the band Kisses coming up in just a moment.

That is Spiritualized, and the title track from their album, Ladies and Gentlemen, We Are Floating in Space. David Bowie before that with Rebel Rebel from the Diamond Dogs. Licky Lee, new single called Get Some from presumably a forthcoming album. And we started off with LA's Kisses and a track called People Can Do the Most Amazing Things. I'm Gary Calamar, it's KCRW, and this is new from the Duke Spirit.

That is the Black Keys. Howlin' for You. That's the Prinz Thomas Disco Mix. I believe that comes from a deluxe version of their album, Brothers. Neil Young, before that, his new album is called La Noise, produced by Daniel Lanois. We heard Walk With Me. Band of Horses did compliments from their latest Infinite Arms. The Young Empires out of Toronto. We heard Glory of the Night, and we started off with the Duke Spirit, Everybody's Under Your Spell, from the Kusama EP. I am Gary Calamar, and this is Subscriber Supported, 89.9 KCRW in Santa Monica, KCRI Indio Palm Springs, KCRU Oxnard Ventura, KCRY Mojave Antelope Valley, KCRW is NPR News and Handpicked Music, streaming and podcasting at KCRW.com. 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

0: the Waits Room EP, and we heard a version of their song Bushwick Blues, and we started off with Jay Farrar and Ben Gibbard and California Zephyr. Up next, we've got a new track from the Gorillaz, the Gorillaz and Daily. Let me set this up properly here. New track called Doncomatic, and then we're going to follow that with a brand new one from Paul Simon. 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

Love that song. That is new from a Chicago band. They're called Houses, and a track called Soak It Up. Elliot Smith did Waltz Number 2. It's from a new compilation from Kill Rock Stars, an introduction to Elliot Smith. Delta Spirit have a new EP.

0: from the Gorillaz. The Gorillaz and Daily. Let me set this up properly here. New track called Don Comatic. And then we're going to follow that with a brand new one from Paul Simon. 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

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And music from Massive Attack, the Atlas Air Goldworthy Remix.

bump, bump. That is a new remix of the track Atlas Air from Massive Attack. It's part of a new EP. That was the Goldsworthy remix. Bonobo before that, We Could Forever from the Black Sands album from Ninja Tune. And Bonobo, I hope I'm pronouncing that correct. Is it Bonobo or Bonobo? I guess we'll find out, because Bonobo is going to be on with Jason Bentley on Morning Becomes Eclectic on Friday, December 3rd, along with Andrea Triana and the producer Bonobo, a collaboration. Friday, December 3rd, Morning Becomes Eclectic. Should be very cool. We also heard a brand new one from Paul Simon. First Christmas song of the season here for the show, Getting Ready for Christmas Day, new from Paul Simon. And

Also a new one from the Gorillaz and Daily, and a track called Donkomatic from a new single. Up next, we've got new music from Matt and Kim. The new album is called Sidewalks, and this track is called Cameras. It's KCRW and KCRW.com.

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Air did Kelly Watch the Stars, Royksopp, new one. The album is called Senior. We heard Senior Living, and Matt and Kim did Cameras from their new one, Sidewalks. 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We are a community service of Santa Monica College. 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Thank you all so much for listening. Very special thanks to Ms. Rachel Lubman for her production assistance. There's Eric J. in the house right now. He's up in just a couple of minutes. Have a great week. Adios.

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People, people, people, people, people, people, people, people, people, people, people, people, people, people, people, people, people, people, people, people, people, people, people, people, people, people, people, people, people, people, people, people, people, people, people, people, people, people, people, people, people, people, people, people, people, people, people, people, people, people, people, people, people, people, people, people, people, people, people, people, people, people, people, people, people, people, people, people, people, people, people, people, people, people, people, people, people, people, people, people, people, people, people, people, people, people, people, people, people, people, people, people, people, people, people, people, people, people, people, people, people, people, people, people, people, people, people, people, people, people, people, people, people, people, people, people, people, people, people, people, people, people, people, people, people, people, people, people, people, people, people, people, people, people, people, people, people, people, people, people, people, people, people, people, people, people, people, people, people, people, people, people, people, people, people, people, people, people, people, people, people, people, people, people, people, people, people, people, people, people, people, people, people, people, people, people, people, people, people, people, people, people, people, people, people, people, people, people, people,

0: 89.9 KCRW. Raul Campos here, your host and disc jockey for Nocturna. All the way until midnight for this Friday night, getting the weekend started just right. Hope you're enjoying the mix. I guess this is the first Friday of the new year that's actually dry, right? Hasn't been raining, so a dry weekend. Should be nice. Rounding out the opening set, music from the Martin East Project, local producer, disc jockey Martin East, remixed by New York's John Cutler, Never Ending on Binary Soul. A little classic on Tribal America, In the Presence of Angels, the artist's spiritual experience. A little classic from about, 10 years back. A new remix of Nights Over Egypt, Old School Orchestra remixing. And a newer Charles Webster remix of Running in the Streets. Ethnic Heritage is the artist there. And at the top of the set, something new on QM Records by Rufus. It's called Breathe. QM Records. Any questions tonight? The number 310-450-5183. And we'll actually kick off the next set with something by request. A little Goten project. 89.9 KCRW.
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The program is Nocturna. Music from Jerry Flores and Jesse Outlaw. It's called The Conversation.

0: 89.9 KCRW. The program is Nocturna. Raul Campos is my name. Music from Carrie Chandler, brand new instrumental piece entitled Back to the Raw. It's coming on Deeply Rooted Records, the label of infamous DJ Deep. Or Legendary, whatever you prefer. Also play something from Shay Damier, Your Love Lifted Me Up. That's a Harley and Muscle remix on Track Mode Records. Something produced locally from Jerry Flores and Jesse Outlaw, The Conversation, from an EP entitled The 1203 AM EP, coming on Paradax Records. Local producer, local label, fantastic tune. Something out of the UK from Dennis Ferrer on the promo tip, Viva Africa, and Africa is with a K. At the top of the set, requested music, Gotan Project, El Proyecto Gotan. Triptico is the track, Peter Kruder on the remix. Inspiración, Espiración is the collection on XL Recordings. And be on the lookout sometime in the next couple months. A new project from Peter Kruder coming on Giant Step should be hot. Of course, of the infamous duo Kruder and Dorfmeister, Peter Kruder. 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You could win an iPod Mini, and you'll get a chance to win a Mini Cooper convertible to go with it. Up next, a couple requests as Nocturna continues.
1: 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Odds are determined by the number of entries. Decision of the judges is final. KCRW reserves the right to change dates and substitute prizes of equal value. Blackout dates and certain travel restrictions apply. Round-trip fares from Los Angeles. Winner of the Mini Cooper convertible must be a licensed driver and claim prize in Los Angeles.
0: And I also want to send a big old shout-out to all the peeps that came out to the Hear Music Coffee House over on the promenade. It was a good time. All the KCRW DJs were in the house and a bunch of listeners and supporters. Yes, it was a CD release party for the new Sounds Eclectic CD number 3. 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You can pick up your copy of the Sounds Eclectic CD. It was a cool vibe. Once again, thank you all for coming out. 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

In between a couple of requests, Musical Youth doing Pasta Ducci. And this is new music from Louis Vega with Raul Midon.

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It's called Beat to Keep. It's a brand new full-length on Ball of Wax entitled Clean Machine. Once again, the artist is Pneumatic Soul. Track just ended by The Rebirth, covering the classic Evil Vibrations. Part of a collection on Ubiquity forthcoming, Rewind Number 4. It's going to be dropping at the end of this month. Excellent compilation of classics, revisited, redone, rewound. Again, local production team, The Rebirth. Played a couple cuts from the new Elements of Life Extensions full length from Louis Vega. Heard the Roots mix featuring Blaze of Love Is On The Way. And a new tune, Let The Children Play, featuring Raul Midon on the vocals. And at the top, a request for musical youth, Pass the Duchy, or Duchy if you prefer. 12-inch single from back in the day.

music from Pneumatic Soul. It's called Beat to Keep. It's a brand new full-length on Ball of Wax entitled Clean Machine. Once again, the artist is Pneumatic Soul. Track just ended by The Rebirth covering the classic Evil Vibrations. Part of a collection on Ubiquity forthcoming, Rewind Number 4. It's going to be dropping at the end of this month. Excellent compilation of classics, revisited, redone, rewound. Again, local production team, The Rebirth. Played a couple cuts from the new Elements of Life extensions, full length from Louis Vega. Heard the Roots mix featuring Blaze of Love Is On The Way. And a new tune, Let The Children Play, featuring Raul Midon on the vocals. And at the top, a request for musical youth, Pass the Duchy, or Duchy if you prefer. 12-inch single from back in the day on MCA Records.

time is 11:28 on this Friday night. We do continue till midnight at the top of the hour, Kathy Tamkin, Pop Secret. And over the next couple weeks, you can catch a variety of live appearances happening on this very station, 89.9 KCRW, including KCRW favorites Wilco joining Nick Harcourt on Sounds Eclectic this Sunday, the 16th. And as we look towards next week on Morning Becomes Eclectic, a few in-studio guests, the Arcade Fire on Monday, the 17th. Anara George will be on Tuesday, the 18th. San Diego-based rockers Louis, the 14th, on Wednesday, the 19th. And on Thursday, the 20th, the Anubian Lights, all joining Nick on Morning Becomes Eclectic. And a pretty cool one happening a week from this Sunday, Elvis Costello. Yes, an hour with the one and only Elvis Costello on Sounds Eclectic, Sunday the 23rd. Keep in mind, if you're looking for something to do tonight, a couple things going on. Of course, Bossa Nova over at Zanzibar, Santa Monica. Jason Bentley, Dave Hernandez, June, Ellen Voskanian in the mix. Over in Venice at the Brig, our very own Scott Silva's in the mix. Downtown LA, the return of Gravy with Cuburn's Abstract Message in the mix. Of course, Free Thinking going on tonight at Bordner's in Hollywood. Body Music with Tony Watson and DJ Rain at Cafe Bliss on Vermont. Few cool things. 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

0: some true classics. Nice way to round out the program. Definitely one of the records that got me into DJing, Jomanda, Make My Body Rock. Also played Alicia Myers, I Wanna Thank You. The Whistle Song classic from Frankie Knuckles, and start off the set with Lonnie Clark, Russian. A nice little mix put together by one of my idols, Danny Teneglia. Choice, a collection of classics through Azuli Records. 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Pop Secrets up next till 3 o'clock in the a.m. I want to thank Mr. Arthur Leonard for coming through on this Friday night. There's a big old crew of peeps in the house. Judy Jimenez, Josephine, Brent Gordon, all in the house. Celebrating with you. What? A dry weekend. That's what we're celebrating. Have a fantastic one, a safe one, and we'll catch you on the flip. Most weeknights, 10 to midnight, catch the program. Nah. Turna. All right. Buenas noches.
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1: All that I have to say is to tell you that the lantern is the moon. I, the man in the moon, this thorn bush, my thorn bush, and this dog, my dog.

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new music, loud and fast, that picks up speed, that picks up rocks. And today the world is glass, and it's Denny's white ass that's grass. Don't pass go. Florence is Tuscany's jewel, Italy's city of artists. Normandy's beach got hit with shit that spat back chunks of heat. And down on the street doesn't seem like anyone cares if we flare this bitty crosstown piece of asphalt down. This is for Rodney, this is for King, and the thing goes flying like a splintered bone, a face. Pull that trucker down, one unlucky sucker motherfucker left for bait, Kiki. Left for scrap, Twan. Chopped by bricks just for kicks, football. What do you think it means? Is that the eye for eye? Pull the guy on down, wrap him with a stick, coon. Pop him, pal, with the baton. Kick him, Twan, from 86th on down to see me. See me on TV? See me, see me, see me. See me, you fucked up. Choked up when you saw the thing lit up. King lit up on, kicked on, whooped on, put on every TV talking. Where were you? The 12 of you, what cartoon were you watching on everybody's dime? Doing time is where the boys belong. Don't take long to find out what the rest of us think, did it? Hit it, is what they said. And hit it hard, twice as hard as they hit King. Only thing you didn't toss, Kiki, was the sink. No, then again, I think I saw one fly.

This is music by Billy Cobham from his Spectrum album. Snoopy's Revenge is the name of the track, and over it we heard the voice of Joel Lipman that was recorded on Man in the Moon a couple weeks back. That's Joel's response to the verdict and the violence. He wrote it a couple of years ago, but it debuted on Man in the Moon when he read it then. Joel Lipman mixed with Billy Cobham. Then before that, Insides, that's new on Guernica Records. An import called Euphoria. We heard Skin Divers by Insides. And at the top, three from Pressure Drop, Unify, Symptom, and Nice Up the Area. This is a German import on Marlboro Music. And it features the Blood Brothers by Pressure Drop. The very top, the voice of Shriekback to open up Man in the Moon. It's 8 minutes before 1 o'clock. I'm Liza Richardson. And this is KCRW. Stay tuned. Coming up, tickets to see Dead Can Dance at the Mayfair Theater, Wednesday, November 17th, 8 o'clock. Not yet, but on the way shortly. Just hang in there. KCRW thanks Cream Magazine for its support. Cream, the magazine that covers the world's music on newsstands in 18 countries. Vic Chestnut and his Little Sharpie are playing this Saturday night. That's tomorrow night, 8 o'clock at McCabe's. And on Sunday night at McCabe's, catch Michael McClure reading with Doors keyboardist Ray Manzarek. That's this Sunday at 8 o'clock at McCabe's. Here's what you might hear. 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

is best, which governs least. Let me be free of ligaments and tendencies to change myself into a shape that's less than spirit. Let me be a wolf, a caterpillar, a salmon, or an otter sailing in the silver water.

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I dive in it to find the simplest vital shape. Here's the child. What's liberty when one class star

government is best, which governs least. 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Let me be a wolf, a caterpillar, a salmon, or an otter, sailing in the silver water beneath the rosy sky. Were I a moth or condor, you'd see me fly. I love this meat of which I'm made. I dive in it to find the simplest vital shape. Ah, here's the child. What's liberty when one class starves another? What's liberty when one class

It is like a discovered dream, lodged in the memory from a mountain's mist, swaying through underbrush thick as mountain coffee. Culebra steps over plantain leaves, giant gold dewdrops big as a five-year-old cousin. Coqui children flying with the dragonflies in the hot morning sun. Rice-cooked altar made of mango splinters. A shanty that smiles a toothless road where pebbles carpet vacuums the soles of your feet. Pond reed twistle in the little boy's ear. He imagines another world in a carpet of Indians and drawings of mispronounced toys. In La Mañana, Boricua's curve is in solace to aroma's benediction, a salvation of home in the clouds. There she is waving to us in all of her lifetimes forever, a memory of moments passed by, lived now, dream then. Butterflies, mother, father's beauty flies me in this sun. No. Si, me luna, mi sol viento, this soul breeze catches a moment. Uno, dos, tres, cuatro. Supre, sopla, sopre, ocho, nevida. Siempre simple, cántame, sensei, en la noche montaña. Y no es mi vida, querida, me toca Medina, Tanzania.

It's this force, almost animal, warm like a kiss, fresh like the morning dew, that we call human warmth. Warm like a kiss. Warm like a kiss. It's this force, almost animal, that we call human warmth.

for our subscribers to attend Dead Can Dance at Mayfair Theater on Wednesday, November 17th at 8 p.m. If you have not received tickets from us in the past 90 days, call us now with your member number at 310-450-3524. 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And the lines are now full for that giveaway. We just heard from Dead Can Dance and a track called Ariadne from the new album Into the Labyrinth on 4AD Records. Before that, we heard a short spoken word piece by Uman called Human Warmth from an album. It's a French import called Chaleur Humaine. And then up right before that, Fluke is the name of the music. Bed, we heard Oh Yeah by Fluke, that is, from Six Wheels on My Wagon. And over the beginning of it, the voice of Edwin Torres. He's a poet based in New York City. And I recorded several of his poems last week in New York. My thanks to Chris Gibbons for recording that session for us at Thirsty Ear Studios. We heard Y Cuatro by Edwin Torres over music by Fluke. Then at the top of this set, we heard from Ray Manzarek and Michael McClure and a track called Action Philosophy, which is written by Thoreau. You can find it on Manzarek and McClure's new album. It's a collaboration on Shanaki Records called Love Lion. And that began the set. Don't forget Michael McClure and, well, legendary beat poet Michael McClure and Original Doors keyboardist Ray Manzarek are going to be playing together at McCabe's Guitar Shop this Sunday evening in a very special evening of spoken word and music. Sunday night, November 14th, 8 p.m. at McCabe's, 3101 Pico Boulevard in Santa Monica. And for more information, call 310-828-4497. Also, tomorrow night at McCabe's, Vic Chestnut and his Little Sharpie are playing at 8 p.m. That's Saturday at McCabe's Guitar Shop. It's 6 minutes after 1 o'clock. 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

Jimi Hendrix calls that tune Red House. That was a version by Buddy Guy in tribute to Jimi Hendrix on the new Stone Free Collection, which is all various artists tributing Jimi Hendrix. But Buddy Guy originally recorded that song. I don't think he was the original person to ever record it, but when Buddy Guy originally recorded it in the 60s, he called it One Room Country Shack, and that's a louder, more Jimi Hendrix-style version of that tune by Buddy Guy, Red House, from Stone Free, a tribute to Jimi Hendrix, which is new. And then before that, we heard Bob Marley and the Wailers with Go Jimmy Go from One Love, which is a collection of their early works with Pita and Bunny. That's Bob Marley. And then that started this... No, let's see. Tribe Called Quest at the very top of the set with something new from the new album. It's called Midnight Marauders. It's new on Jive Records. And coming up next, the Afghan Whigs with something from their new album, Gentlemen, new on Elektra Records. It's 17 minutes after 1 o'clock. I'm Liza Richardson, and you're tuned to Man in the Moon on KCRW. This Sunday, November 20... Wait, no, it's a week from Sunday. A week from Sunday, November 21st, from 3 to 5 p.m. at Beyond Baroque. There's a poetry reading featuring Corinne Topal, Laurel Ann Bogan, and Suzanne Loomis. That's a week from Sunday at Beyond Baroque, 3 to 5 p.m. And for more information, call 310-822-306. That's 822-3006. This is the Afghan Whigs on KCRW.

away and tossing it into the river, to just throw the bull into the river, to just throw the bull a very long way, because you want the bull out of your life. The kicking and screaming and snorting bull is in the river. You wanted the bull the fuck out of your life, so you took it by the horns and you tossed it into the river. You took the bull by the horns, you caught the bull by the horns, you stood next to the river, you lifted the bull by the horns over the fence next to the river, you tossed the bull into the water by the horns, you wanted the bull the fuck out, and now it's out. It's a long way to toss a bull, but you did it. You took it by the horns. I hope you're happy. I hope you're very happy. I hope you're wonderfully happy and having a good time watching the bull in the water. You toss the bull in the water by the horns. You watch the hoofs thrashing in the air and the water and its horns bobbing. And I hope you have a very pleasant day, a wonderfully pleasant day, and a happy and a very

taking the bull by the horns and lifting the bull up by the horns and taking the bull by the horns and taking the bull up by the horns and lifting the bull by the horns up into the air. Taking the bull by the horns and lifting it into the air. The bull is hoisted into the air by the horns. The bull is caught by the horns. The bull is taken by the horns and tossed into the air. The bull is caught. The bull is caught by the horns, tossed kicking into the air. Just lifting the bull up by the horns and tossing it into the river. To just throw the bull into the river by the horns. To just throw the bull a very long way. To just toss the bull away. To take the bull by the horns and throw it kicking into the river. Kicking and screaming and snorting. And not being upset that the bull is upset that it is being taken by the horns and is dripping goo from the ring in its nose. And the bull is snorting and making wild sounds. And taking the bull by the horns.

1:36. You're listening to Man in the Moon on KCRW. That's That Dog. Angel is the name of the track, and that's forthcoming on Geffen Records. Before that, The Breeders with New Year from Last Splash, and that followed music by Muslim Gauze. They're from Manchester. Tuareg is the track that we heard from Boat Hezbollah, and it's new from Muslim Gauze. Over that, we heard the voice of Todd Colby. He's the lead singer of the group Drunken Boat, and he's also a poet. We heard Bull by the Horns over Muslim Gauze, and that was recorded in New York last week in Thirsty Ear Studios with Chris Gibbons Engineering. So before all that, we heard from the Cocteau Twins' new album called Oil of Angels the song is Oil of Angels. We heard that song from Four Calendar Cafe. That's new from the Cocteau Twins. And then at the top of this set, the Afghan Whigs with Be Sweet from Gentlemen, new on Elektra. That began the set. 1:37, that's the time. So, by the way,

1:36, you're listening to Man in the Moon on KCRW. That's That Dog. Angel is the name of the track, and that's forthcoming on Geffen Records. Before that, The Breeders with New Year from Last Splash, and that followed music by Muslim Gauze. They're from Manchester. Tuareg is the track that we heard from Boat Hezbollah, and it's new from Muslim Gauze. Over that, we heard the voice of Todd Colby. He's the lead singer of the group Drunken Boat, and he's also a poet. We heard Bull by the Horns over Muslim Gauze, and that was recorded in New York last week in Thirsty Ear Studios with Chris Gibbons Engineering. So before all that, we heard from the Cocteau Twins' new album called Oil of Angels the song is Oil of Angels. We heard that song from Four Calendar Cafe. That's new from the Cocteau Twins. And then at the top of this set, the Afghan Whigs with Be Sweet from Gentlemen, new on Elektra. That began the set. 1:37, that's the time. So, by the way, the Switzerland-based experimental music trio, Philip Mikol, who plays soprano saxophone and bass clarinet, also Malcolm Goldstein on violin and Franz Aschbacher on drums, will be performing at Wires Performance Center for New and Experimental Music on Sunday, November 14th. That's this Sunday at 7:30 p.m. at the Gascon Theater in the Helms Bakery Building, 8735 Washington Boulevard, east of National in Culver City. And for reservations and information, call 310-305-8010. That's 305-8010. 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

Charlie Roger in a pickup has a packet on the horse. Sees a docker with a bucket just to take it in a thicket. Silly Sally is tally with the crackers in the alley. She's a smacker and a whacker with dally with a slacker. Sally keeping in a locker little packets for the docker. Jolly Roger looking pretty, just a sucker for a shocker. Jolly Roger in a pickup.

It's new music from the Brooklyn Funk Essentials featuring Shocky on vocals. And the tune is entitled A Head Nada's Journey to the Planet Adidi Schism. It's found on a new compilation put out by Dorado Records called Dorado Compilation Volume 2. And that's the Brooklyn Funk Essentials. And then Red Fox before that. Red Fox has a brand new release out called As a Matter of Fox. And we heard Golden Axe, and at the top, Brian Eno with Ali Click from NerveNet. That began the set. It's 1:52. You're listening to Man in the Moon on KCRW, and I'd like you to stay tuned. Coming up, music from Tracy and the Hindenburg Ground Crew, as well as Nine Iron, both those bands playing tomorrow night on Saturday, so we'll hear some as a preview. That's coming up. KCRW invites you to participate in a human rights urgent action in conjunction with Amnesty International. 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Alarmed by the increasing Chinese oppression of Tibetans, he began to monitor human rights abuses by keeping private records. He's been imprisoned and could face 10 years of detention. So please participate in this urgent action. All you need to do is write a letter. Call us at 310-450-5183 for a background sheet and instructions. You don't need to be a subscriber. Just ask for the urgent action material at 310-450-5183. KCRW thanks Caffeine Magazine, Poetry, Fiction, Art, and Friction for its support. Caffeine, the poetry magazine that is available for free at your local coffee house. Stay tuned for the voice of Barry Yorgrau coming up in this set. This is Seafield.

on the great bay. Hand on the tiller, I steer my small boat in towards the looming figure of the woman on her side, rising out of the swell. I bring the boat into the lee shadow of a monumental thigh. I cut the motor and lash an anchoring rope securely as I can to the prominence of a knee. I forage in the larder box for the makings of a sandwich and brew myself some tea from my thermos on the little paraffin stove. Then I jump dexterously across and scale up the rise of the woman's jutting hip bone, where I take a seat just above where her hand lies on the top of her thigh. Her wrist makes a convenient ledge for my repast. I sit for a while with my knees drawn up and my arms clasped about them. Beneath me, the enormous, half-submerged torso slopes away to the shifted mass of a breast, and then to the great sleeping face, one profile forever disclosed to the winds and the clouds, the other eternally buried in the dimness of the waters. There is a kind of gently amused expression discernible on the noble, stony features, as of a dreamer fondly observing her own phantasmagories. How many centuries has she lain like this, simulating the deeps of night her muse? How many waves has she smiled at? How many gales driven across her sleeping brow? I take up my sandwich slowly and bite away a mouthful. The milky tea is harsh and sweet. All about me, as I gaze off, spreads the bay in the last of summer, with its archipelago of prone, sleeping giant females extending to the horizon like so many grand, mysterious isles. I ponder, as I never tire to, the nature of their origins, of the great upheavals of water and rock that created them in days of geology beyond memory. I reflect on the months I've spent among them, docking in their shelter when the weather turned, clambering over them in the fine days, sitting on their heights at sunset to watch the great ball expire temporarily among them, splashing them luxuriantly with violent colors, or watching at night sometimes in a sea of their dark bulwarks with the full moon unfurling its yellow mysteries among them. I have a week or two left of my idol before the season closing in forces me back to the mainland. Yes, they've been memorable days, I reflect, rising stiffly to my feet. The sun is starting down and the wind has freshened. I pull on my cable knit sweater. I climb back along down into the boat. I run my hand affectionately over its smooth, worn wooden rail, durable and solid. I fill a small pipe and set it in my teeth. Then I untie, and the noise of my engine rumbles against the swell of a giant thigh. I start back out once more in my easy voyaging, my feet braced, the wind ruffling my head, my heart quietly and deeply sustained, as I turn my gaze this way and that to the great sights about me.

0: It's called Romeo Seances by Request from the Juliet Letters by Elvis Costello and the Brodsky Quartet that came out early this year on Warner Brothers. Then before that, we heard from C. Feel. That was the music. We heard Charlotte's Mouth from Queek. New on Two Pure Records by C. Feel, and over that, the voice of Barry Yorgrow. He's based here in Los Angeles. Well, actually, he splits his time between New York City and L.A., but he's from South Africa. Barry Yorgrow, and his composition, his spoken word piece called Bay. And my thanks to Andrew Bush at Grandma's Warehouse for recording that for Barry Yorgrow and Man in the Moon a couple of months back. And Barry Yorgrow and Seafield began the set. It's 5 minutes after 2 o'clock. This is KCRW Santa Monica, KCRU Oxnard, and KCRY Indio, a community service of Santa Monica College at 89.9, 89.1, and 89.3 FM. National Public Radio for more of Southern California. Coming up, a short spoken word piece by Tracy and the Hindenburg Ground Crew. That's on the way. They're playing Saturday night at the White Horse Inn. And this is new from Nine Iron. Nine Iron is also playing tomorrow night, Saturday, November 13th, at Al's Bar. This is called State Trooper on KCRW.
1: If you want to say goodbye, don't you worry, I won't cry, because I'm a trooper. 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
0: No one can. You can't stop the information revolution. No one can. You can't stop the information revolution. No one can. You can't stop the information revolution.

have excellent news for the world. There's no such thing as New Wave. It does not exist. It's a figment of lame Kant's imagination. There was never any such thing as New Wave. It was the polite thing to say when you were trying to explain you were not into the boring old rock and roll, but you didn't dare to say punk because you were afraid to get kicked out of the fucking party and they wouldn't give you coke anymore. There's new music, there's new underground sound, there's noise, there's punk, there's power pop, there's ska, there's rockabilly, but New Wave doesn't mean shit.

have excellent news for the world. There's no such thing as New Wave. It does not exist. It's a figment of lame Kant's imagination. There was never any such thing as New Wave. It was the polite thing to say when you were trying to explain you were not into the boring old rock and roll, but you didn't dare to say punk because you were afraid to get kicked out of the fucking party and they wouldn't give you coke anymore. There's new music, there's new underground sound, there's noise, there's punk, there's power pop, there's ska, there's rockabilly, but New Wave doesn't mean shit.

0: Why do you think they do that?
1: Just to get aggression out, you know, because they're fucking, I don't know. That's why I do it, just to get aggression out. All this fucking pent-up shit.
2: They cut their hair and, you know, they dye it, and then they come up there and, you know, a lot of them cause problems. You know, you see the young kids with their head shaved, and they really get belligerent.
1: Short hair is just the clean-cut American look, man. It's cool, you know.
2: A lot of people are afraid of me, but that's just like, they go by appearance. I guess I'm a scary-looking person.
3: I've probably punched out everybody I know at one time or another, but I've always ran afterwards because I can't fight.
4: I like making a spectacle of myself.
2: I'm a total rebel. I rebel against everything.
5: I guess I'm an alcoholic.
1: I just hang by myself, mostly. Yeah.
0: Why?
1: Well, fuck. I don't know, I'm just like that, you know, I just like being by myself.
3: The police were all calling me names, and they made me take a shower because they said I smell, and they asked me why I don't wash my clothes more often.
2: I swear to God, I hate cops to the max.

It's new music from 5/8, and the tune is entitled Not Zeppelin from The Angriest Man. And it's new on Sky Records. Before that, The Clash in a sort of a punk interlude in the middle of this set. From The Clash, we heard 1977 from Super Black Market Clash, to follow an excerpt from the film The Decline of Western Civilization, a film by Penelope Spheeris. Spoken excerpt from that film, soundtrack between The Clash and The Germs. Manimal is the tune that we heard from the anthology, which is brand new. The anthology is new, but the music comes from the late 70s. The Germs, and another excerpt from the same film right before The Germs, from The Decline of Western Civilization, a film by Penelope Spheeris. And right before that, moving out of this little punk interlude and back into the... the rest of the set. Before that, we heard from Rise Robots Rise and their version of Strange Brew. And it's found on the new TVT single of The Bottle by Rise Robots Rise. And then a sort of a spoken word goofy thing before that by Tracy and the Hindenburg Ground Crew. It's Tracy Thieland, and they are playing tomorrow night, Saturday, November 13th, with Seven Deadly Five and Sugar Plastic at the White Horse Inn, 1532 Northwestern Avenue, just north of Sunset, and that's tomorrow night. So at the very top of the set, we heard from Nine Iron and the tune State Trooper from Nine Iron's brand new release. It's self-titled. It's on Safe House Records. They're based here in Los Angeles. And Nine Iron is playing on Saturday night as well. That's at Al's Bar, along with Chaser and Why Things Burn. KCRW thanks Landmark Theaters for their support, screening currently at the Lemley's Music Hall in Beverly Hills, Sophie, a new Danish film by Liv Ullmann.

in peace, and I will sing the songs the Creator gave to me when I and the tree and the rock were one. Before cynicism was a bloody sear across your brow, and when you yet knew, you still knew nothing. The river sang and sings on. There is a true yearning to respond to the singing river and the wise rock. So say the Asian, the Hispanic, the Jew, the African, the Native American, the Sioux, the Catholic, the Muslim, the French, the Greek, the Irish, the rabbi, the priest, the sheikh, the gay, the straight, the preacher, the privileged, the homeless, the teacher. They all hear the speaking of the tree. They hear the first and last of every tree speak to humankind today. Come to me here beside the river. Plant yourself beside the river. Each of you, descendant of some passed on traveler, has been paid for. You who gave me my first name, you Pawnee, Apache, Seneca, you Cherokee Nation, who rested with me, then forced on bloody feet, left me to the employment of other seekers, desperate for gain, starving for gold.

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5: Solomon looking for another career there in TV. What a outrageous demand that someone comes down here with a tea. Actually, it would be fun. He's an amazing guy. 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My name's Michael Hodgson. It's 12 o'clock, and that means it's time for Stepping Out, 2 hours of the best of what's loosely described as dance music from around the world. As we just heard, CC will be in at 2. Special guest today, finally got him to come down here, my good friend Gary Getzman, and going to play a set of music before we start listening to stuff that he's brought down with him. So from a track called Karib, and released in this country on World Beat Ethno Pop label, here's a young lady of Indian extract, from England, by the name of Najma, and a track called, see if I can get this right, Zikar Hai Apna Mifil Mifil.

down there of a man who's going to be in town on, let's work this out, I think it's May the 6th, Saturday night, and as far as I know at the Music Machine, CC will update you on that, and the man is called Candabongo Man, and he's also going to be playing down at the New Orleans Jazz and Heritage Festival, which actually starts next weekend. It runs for 10 days, and it's basically over two weekends, and it's a pretty amazing event, and there's still time to book. I'll tell you a little bit more about that later on. But Tom Linton, who is a great friend of the station, is running a trip down there the same way that he does for Sunsplash every year. And he's still got room available, so you should call him. Let's give you the number now in case anybody wants it right now. The number there at Island Flight Tours is 477-5858. And you should call Monday to Friday and speak to Tom Linton and tell him that Mikey Mikeside sent you. This is Michael Hodgson. The show's Stepping Out, and we finished up, as I said, with Candabongo Man doing EOLA with a compilation that was put together by Globestyle Records in London called Nonstop, Nonstop, and it's a compilation of two albums that were previously released, and he's going to be here in town, as I said. Before that, Nina Cherry doing Buffalo's Dance, which record that is going up the dance charts and now appears, courtesy of Virgin Movie Music, on the soundtrack to Slaves of New York, along with Tumbling Down by Ziggy Marley and Some Guys Have All the Luck by Maxi Priest, and some other interesting tracks as well. That's just out, the soundtrack to Slaves of New York on Virgin. De La Soul, before that, out from the album that Echoes, Black Echoes newspaper in London said, forget it, this is it, record of the year already, 3 feet high and rising, De La Soul, or De La Soul, I guess it is, Me, Myself, and I. Dr. John from a brand new album before that on Warner Records called In a Sentimental Mood. We heard him do Accentuate the Positive, produced by Tommy LaPuma, and dedicated to Ray Charles and Charles Brown. Nice album that, Dr. John, brand new on Warners. I guess that's his first on Warners. Before that, the Reggae Philharmonic, finally out in this country on Mango Records, self-titled album, the Reggae Philharmonic Orchestra. We heard them do Working Class, and we started off with Najma doing Zika Hai Apna Mifil Mifil from her album Karib, also available in this country on Shanaki's World Beat Ethno Pop label. Talking of orchestras, the LA Philharmonic Orchestra and David Weiss, oboist, nothing to do with the other David Weiss, will be performing with the LA Philharmonic April the 28th through the 30th at the Dorothy Chandler Pavilion. Andre Previn will conduct. The program includes The Sorcerer's Apprentice by

0: Marcus, Oboe Concerto by Francais, and Daphne and Chloe, the complete ballet score by Ravel. There will also be a free lecture before the concert given by Ara Guzelmanian. That's KCRW's, I guess, Ara Guzel. I should know how his name. Anyway, he's going to be there starting at 7. And if you want to go down there and check out David Weiss and the LA Philharmonic on the 28th, Friday the 28th of April at 8 p.m. at the Dorothy Chandler, call us now at 45. No, I'm sorry, that's the wrong number. Call us now at 520-KCRW. They've changed it so that you can dial KCRW at the end of that. First five callers who correctly name this event, who have not received a gift from us in the past 30 days, will receive a pair of tickets, compliments of KCRW, and stepping out. And Alex is on the line. Once again, that number is 520-KCRW for tickets for the LA Philharmonic. My name's Michael Hodgson. The show is Stepping Out, and with me in the studio today, finally, after many, probably about a year of saying, I'm going to get this dude down here, is a good friend of mine, Gary Getzman.
1: Pleasure to be here, Mike.
0: Welcome, Gary. How are you doing with the no smoking? You're going to make it through the...
1: I don't smoke, Michael.
0: Oh, okay. Wearing his decadent T-shirt... No weak beats. We should say hi to Kim Bowie, who's out there listening somewhere.
1: Oh, yeah.
0: She's been down here.
1: Kim Bowie turned us on to this band.
0: Good. They're a good band. They were down here as well.
1: They're
0: as
1: great.
0: Guests, yeah. So a little introduction for those of you who aren't familiar with Gary's work. He's a music writer and a music producer and a music consultant for movies. And what you started off working? Where did you? How did you get into this business?
1: Which part of it?
0: The music.
1: Music. I actually kind of grew up in the film business.
0: Oh, you did.
1: And of course, always decided I wanted to be in the record business.
0: Right.
1: So I was working for BBD&O doing commercials, and I decided one day that I
0: producing commercials.
1: Yeah. Yeah. That I had to go into. The music thing, and a senior vice president there said, hey, do the background tracks for our commercials. And I said, great. And so they gave me that account. I think it was actually Dodge Cars. But that got me in the studio, and then I was hanging out with Axe and started writing for a lot of Axe.
0: Great. And then, and so from then on, it sort of switched backwards and forwards, I guess, because...
1: Yeah, I can never really decide... which one to pick. So it kind of keeps me in that nice limbo space.
0: Right.
1: And, yeah.
0: Okay. Let's see. Where do we start?
1: We're not too organized. Are
0: no.
1: We?
0: Well, we were, we've run short of a few records here, but we're going to start off with a track from the soundtrack to Married to the Mob, music from the film Married to the Mob. And this is... Brian Eno doing You Don't Miss the Water. Now, as far as I know, this is the only place that this was released, right? This track.
1: Absolutely, and it was his first vocal performance in 10 years, and my partner, Sharon Boyle, was pretty tight with, on the music supervision side, was pretty tight with the Eno organization, and she got him and Lanois to let us put the tune in the movie and on the soundtrack.
0: Now, in a case like that, does that mean that the track's already recorded, or did they go in and...
1: I think it was kind of a gleam in their studio eye that they'd been messing around with it, yeah. Not deciding what they were ever going to do with it.
0: Right.
1: And we heard it and just thought it was great, and Jonathan Demme loved it, who was the director of that film.
0: So you work with Jonathan a lot. Now, how does it... he calls you up and says, hey, Gary, I'm doing another movie. You know, I want you to do the music. Help me on the music. And where does it go from there? I mean, is that how it starts?
1: Well, Jonathan has tons of ideas about what he wants to do musically. And in some areas, more ideas than others. Like, he's really kind of centered into the Caribbean and Haiti and sounds of that part of the world. So his movies sometimes require songs from other parts of the world also. So it's pretty much him throwing a bunch of songs in the mix, and we throw a bunch in, and we talk to a lot of artists that we know Jonathan would approve to do special things for the movie, and that's pretty much how it works. And then in the end, we come out with what we come out with.
0: Yeah, and some of it makes it onto the soundtrack album. And
1: with him, you have to cut a lot because he'll put 50 songs in a movie.
0: Yeah.
1: Which he did on Something Wild.
0: There were 50 songs in there.
1: 50 songs. As far as I know, the most source cues ever in a film. And that's not counting John Cale and Laurie Anderson's score.
0: Right. That I actually, in, I guess, doing a little research for this show, watched that movie and was ready to take notes at the end of it. And there's so many things. I mean, and plus you can't read them on a small monitor, but it is pretty amazing. So let's play some Brian Eno and a couple of other tracks, and then we'll get back and chat some more.
1: You got it.
0: But it's great to get you down here finally.
1: Great to be here. You know, I named my new son after you.
0: Oh, you did?
1: I did.
0: Thank you very much. And speaking of sons, we should send the show out today to Leslie, who I believe is having a listening brunch out there in
1: No kidding?
0: It is. Yeah.
1: With all those dudes that she sees when I'm out of town? Great.

0: Staple Singers there doing Slippery People. That's a hard mix. Now, that's not your favorite mix, right, Gary?
1: No. I kind of hear all that scratching kind of stuff and think it kind of seems cool for a moment.
0: Yeah. So let's back announce the set and then come back to that, because there's a funny little story about Pop Staples that we should...
1: I think you were there.
0: Right. Let's just turn this... Oh, we'll do that in a minute. Okay. Started off with Eno doing You Don't Miss Your Water from Married to the Mob. And then after that, a track that wasn't on the soundtrack album to Something Wild, but Fabulous Five doing Ooh Ah, that was definitely one of those 50 songs that Jonathan found for Something Wild. Decadent Dub Team after that doing Six Gun from Colors. And Staple Singers, Slippery People. My name is Michael Hodgson. The show's Stepping Out on KCRW, a community service of Santa Monica College at 89.9 FM, National Public Radio for most of Southern California. 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So how did you get together with the Staple Singers? You worked, was this off the first record? This is off Turning Point, right?
1: Right. How did I get together with the Staples? I think the record label involved, a CBS affiliate called us and asked if we wanted to produce them. And
0: that's you and Mike?
1: Mike Piccirillo, right. Right. And we went in and wrote some songs for him and ended up, I think, doing about an album and a half with them.
0: Yeah. And then, you because you did two tracks on Turning Point and then the complete, the whole of the next
1: right.
0: album, which is where more of your stuff was on.
1: Right.
0: And then you got David Burns on there as well, right?
1: Right. It turned out that
0: he came
1: from Stop Making Sense, we'd been working with David Byrne, and you were doing tons of great art stuff for us
0: Thank
1: on
0: you.
1: That project. And... And David, it turned out, loved the Staples and had a love of gospel music and that stuff, so he came down and played on a track for us there, which was his own track. He played on Slippery People.
0: But didn't he come down to listen just at first, just to meet Pops?
1: Wouldn't we conned him? maybe.
0: But there's a story about when he first walks into the studio and Pop Staples
1: sings. And he had heard this

0: legend of David Burns.
1: Right.
0: And, when he met him, he walked up to him. And I guess the setup for this is that the poster that Michael and David collaborated on for Stop Making Sense is Mr. Burns in a huge suit called the Big Suit. And Pops walked up to David Burns and said, "You're a little man."
1: Right.
0: And we couldn't figure out what it was, because David stands about 6 foot tall, but it was because he only knew him from the poster right. and the album cover and thought he was like 800 pounds. Oh, what an amusing story, Gar. And so that's what happened.
1: You had to be there.
0: You had to be there. Do we have to be here? I don't know.
1: Then I guess that was the... Pops ended up in True Stories. Through that.
0: Absolutely. Yeah. Right. From the heavy relationship they built that night, David decided to put him in that.
1: Now, your association with Jonathan goes back a while, because you were seen wanting to sell T-shirts in Melvin and Howard.
0: Right.
1: Is that your first on-screen appearance?
0: No. I was a kid actor.
1: Oh, really?
0: And I met Jonathan when I was... appearing on the Ed Sullivan Show. Oh, God, I hate this story. When I was about 14, and he worked for United Artists, and that's who the movie was for. And then when he came out to L.A., he looked me up, and we hung out a lot. And when he directed his first film...
1: What was he doing at that point?
0: He was writing and producing. He was first doing publicity for UA, and then he became a writer-producer for Corman. And then one day he said, "Hey, I want to direct." And Roger Corman said, "Go ahead." And that was the deal.
1: Right. And then, you've had some little, Guido Pondessa, was it?
0: Guido Pianessa.
1: Pianessa.
0: He appears twice. He appears in Something Wild, Anna Marie to the Mob.
1: Right.
0: What happens in a film is when you have a character that you didn't know you were going to have, and you want to name him on the spot for somebody to introduce him, there's a legal thing you go through to clear a name to make sure right. nobody has that name within that city almost, so they can sue you later. So the best way to get around it is to pick someone you know, and Guido Pianessa, of course, is my cousin who owns a recording studio in North Hollywood. His name's Guy, but we call him Guido, and it's right. him to cook for the character, so Jonathan went with it.
1: And I'm totally blanking here.
0: Blame you. Play something, Michael.
1: Well, we have to come back to that in a minute. Maybe we should go back to it now. And then Jonathan is in Married to the Mob, right? He walks out of an elevator, if I'm not mistaken.
0: Absolutely. Holds up the action for hours walking out of that right. elevator. Stockwell and Michelle Pfeiffer back off.
1: Yeah.
0: Let him and his wife out of the elevator.
1: Now, there was an interview in the Reggae Beat magazine that CC puts out with Jonathan, and he was talking about being a music... he has a great expression for it. A compulsive music... musicaholic.
0: Mm-hmm.
1: And we already mentioned that Something Wild has 50 records in it, and they're all he works them all into the scenes. Now, are you involved in that process, or?
0: Yeah, a lot of people are. I mean, the film editor and the music editor.
1: But
0: Jonathan always pretty much knows what he wants to do. When he has a vision for one of those songs, he just slams it in and it works.
1: Yeah. And I mean, even down to the sort of the scene in Something Wild where the mother plays the harpsichord, I mean, it's just music from start

0: He's in Married to the Mob, right? He walks out of an elevator, if I'm not mistaken.
1: Absolutely. Holds up the action for hours walking out of that right. elevator. Stockwell and Michelle Pfeiffer back off.
0: Yeah.
1: Let him and his wife out of the elevator.
0: Now, he's... there was an interview in the Reggae Beat magazine that CC puts out with Jonathan, and he was talking about being a music... he has a great expression for it. A compulsive music... musicaholic.
1: Mm-hmm.
0: And we already mentioned that Something Wild has 50 records in it, and they're all he works them all into the scenes. Now, are you involved in that process, or?
1: Yeah, a lot of people are. I mean, the film editor and the music editor.
0: Yeah.
1: But Jonathan always pretty much knows what he wants to do when he has a vision for one of those songs. He just slams it in and it works.
0: Yeah. And I mean, even down to the sort of the scene in Something Wild where the mother plays the harpsichord. I mean, it's just music from start to finish.
1: Absolutely.
0: And the Feelies was the band. That's what I was trying to think of.
1: Oh, right.
0: Yeah, the Feelies are in that in the movie.
1: Right.
0: Playing at the 10-year reunion.
1: Uh-huh.
0: Which is the band that you sung with in the movie, right?
1: Yes. Yeah.
0: So and then he also, which is really nice, tries to bring some of those characters into the movie, like Spoons in Married to the Mob.
1: Right.
0: Who's he?
1: He's actually Mr. Spoons. Yeah. That's what he does. Yeah. He's a blind guy who plays the spoons.
0: And then there's the a cappella band that are sings outside the...
1: Oh, you're going to do this to me. I've forgotten who they are. And they were great.
0: And then there's in Something Wild, there's the crew who sing at the gas station, the rat band.
1: The band you met down in Florida.
0: Yeah. And then who's the band playing in the club in Married to the Mob? It's like, is that a Haitian band?
1: That actually was Petit Boy. Petit Bois,
0: yeah.
1: P-E-D-B-O-I-E. A Brazilian band who, you know, he needed a live band for that club, and that's what he got.
0: Well, it certainly works. It brings a whole sort of new... it's definitely justified soundtrack music. What do you think about all these... the amazing sort of emergence of soundtracks now in... You know, I mean, they're like a critical part of the movie for a lot of people.
1: A critical part of the movie you're viewing?
0: Not the movie, but the whole package. It's like, we'll do this movie and we'll have a soundtrack and it'll go out on, you know.
1: Yeah, I find it really doesn't work. That
0: it seems to be forced in a lot of the time.
1: Absolutely. And that's the problem, is that film companies on a film that they're pretty concerned about and worried about will try to really jam to make a soundtrack deal happening, thinking that a hit record will break their movie.
0: Right.
1: And the record companies pretty much do soundtracks because they love a movie and they want the movie to break the record. So there's always this kind of thing you get caught between the two of them. And to me, it either works or it doesn't. If there's 10 great slots where you can put great original stuff and it kind of holds a thread, then it works.
0: Yeah, which is seldom the case,
1: very
0: unfortunately.
1: Seldom. Yeah.
0: Another one movie where it definitely works is Colors. Mm-hmm. And you were involved in that, not with Jonathan, but... I guess this time working with Dennis Hopper.
1: Right.
0: Now, Colors was obviously, well, presumably,

0: And then who's the band playing in the club in Married to the Mob? It's like, is that a Haitian band?
1: That actually was Petit Boy. Petit Boy,
0: yeah.
1: P-E-D-B-O-I-E. A Brazilian band who, you know, he needed a live band for that club, and that's what he got.
0: Well, it certainly works. It brings a whole sort of new... it's definitely justified soundtrack music. Well, what do you think about all these... the amazing sort of emergence of soundtracks now in... You know, I mean, they're like a critical part of the movie for a lot of people.
1: A critical part of the movie you're viewing?
0: Not the movie, but the whole package. It's like, we'll do this movie and we'll have a soundtrack and it'll go out on, you know.
1: Yeah, I find it really doesn't work. That
0: it seems to be forced in a lot of the time.
1: Absolutely. And that's the problem, is that film companies on a film that they're pretty concerned about and worried about will try to really jam to make a soundtrack deal happening, thinking that a hit record will break their movie.
0: Right.
1: And the record companies pretty much do soundtracks because they love a movie and they want the movie to break the record. So there's always this kind of thing you get caught between the two of them. And to me, it either works or it doesn't. If there's 10 great slots where you can put great original stuff and it kind of holds a thread, then it works.
0: Yeah, which is seldom the case,
1: very
0: unfortunately.
1: Seldom. Yeah.
0: Another one movie where it definitely works is Colors. Mm-hmm. And you were involved in that, not with Jonathan, but I guess this time working with Dennis Hopper.
1: Right.
0: Now, Colors was obviously, well, presumably was written specially for the movie.
1: Yes, it was.
0: Yeah.
1: By Ice-T.
0: And then Six Gun, which we heard, was that came in through Island Records, right?
1: Right. I don't know if they had a full-fledged record deal at that time or not.
0: They appeared on a compilation that Kim Bowie put together of music from Austin,
1: mm-hmm.
0: I think it was. Mm-hmm. I might be getting into big trouble here. not big trouble, but making a mistake. But
1: I know that there were plans of that. I don't know if it ever happened. Yeah. Or
0: No, it came out. The record definitely came out. I'm just trying to remember where it was from. But it was a...
1: It was Austin.
0: Yeah. Well, good. I'm right then. And then that came out as a single. But they actually came down, as I mentioned before, but... Then they've since disbanded, but we heard that, and then there's that great Rick James track, which we'll play later on.
1: I'm so glad you mentioned that. Nobody ever mentions that track, because it wasn't a pure rap thing. We put it as the last song on the album.
0: Right.
1: But Rick, who I love,
0: this album was
1: songs.
0: Amazing with all those rap guys and you know, the East LA scene. This was definitely the theme tune for them for last year, I think. Now we've got a new a track queued up from a new soundtrack that's coming out.
1: All right.
0: Called Lost Angels.
1: And this is Hugh Hudson's new film.
0: Starring
1: Adam Horowitz.
0: From the Beastie Boys.
1: And Donald Sutherland.
0: Right.
1: From Montreal.
0: Right. And the first track is Tony Childs doing Many Rivers to Cross.
1: Right. This is the end title song of the film. Everything else on this album is very hard edge, college alternative kind of stuff. Tony's is probably the closest to mainstream that's on this LP, and it kind of is the big turnaround at the end of the movie. So I think she did a really good rendition of it. Of course.
0: Now, how did this come about? I mean, is this for the movie or?
1: You know, what's funny is because we've been pretty tight with UB40, and I love their version of it. It was a Jimmy Cliff song,
0: right.
1: And Jimmy's version's great. But it was one of those things where we had access to Tony Childs. And Hugh Hudson was definitely hung up that the song he wanted at the end title was Many Rivers to Cross. Who would sing it? He didn't know how it would work, whether we'd buy the Jimmy Cliff record or the UB40 one. And then it turned out that Tony wanted to do it, and so great. So
0: let's listen to that. Tony Childs doing Many Rivers to Cross here on Stepping Out, KCRW. My name's Michael Hudson. My guest today in the studio, Gary Getzman.

0: Yeah. There you go. That was Rick James, the track that we mentioned from the Colors soundtrack, "Everywhere I Go," Colors. And was that used as at the end of the movie? I can't remember.
1: We used Ice-T's Colors at the end. Actually, he played within the body of the film.
0: Okay. Before that, Yellow Man, Nobody Move, Nobody Get Hurt. It's borrowing a riff there from the Toots song, 54, 46, what's my number? Yellow Man adds 10, makes it 64, 46 BMW. And UB40, a track recorded specially for the soundtrack up in Seattle, doing 007 Charlie, which is also a very funny scene in the movie, and started off with Tony Childs doing Many Rivers to Cross from the soundtrack to Lost Angels. My name is Michael Hodgson. The show's stepping out. Don't forget that Chuck Taggart's in between 8 and 9.30 tonight doing the best Cajun Zydeco and New Orleans music on the show called Gumbo Yaya. That's right, here on KCRW. Tim Hauser, of course, is in tomorrow afternoon between 12 and 2 doing Sunday Sings Jazz. And we have, we should tell you, there's a couple of Amnesty things here. One is our monthly human rights urgent action campaign in conjunction with Amnesty International. This month, our prisoner of conscience is a leading Tibetan monk who's been sentenced to a 14-year prison term by the Chinese for merely engaging in a peaceful discussion about the possible return of the Dalai Lama to Tibet. The monk's name is Yulodawa Chenling, and we would like you to help us participate in this urgent action. If you call us now, the number is 450-5183. We'll send you background information on this case and letter writing instructions, and then from then on, it's up to you. It's an amazing thing to do if you haven't yet taken part in our Amnesty campaign. You should do so with this one. The number, once again, is 450-5183. And Alex is on the phone, and she'll give you more information. If you're out driving around now or simply can't get to a phone, we're here all the time. So call us at any time and ask for the Amnesty International packet. And there's a benefit today out at Cal State Northridge in the Student Union until 4 o'clock in the afternoon, a benefit for Amnesty International. So there you go. What else do I have to tell you about? Oh, another thing that can wait until later. That can go over there. And we're back on track. So now we get to some more unreleased stuff. And this is a compilation that Jonathan has put together, right?
1: Right.
0: Did you actually work with him on this, or this is just
1: Actually, all it was that I guess we should say it's about Haiti.
0: Right.
1: And Jonathan has a great love for Haiti and really cares about the plight of the people down there. So he kept...
0: He's actually made a documentary about it.
1: Right, which was on Channel 4 in England, and I think PBS has played here. And he kept going down and... you know, filming and talking to people and the whole thing. And then finally decided that he was going to try to do something instead of just filming his little movies down there. So he decided that the biggest thing they needed was to get closer to water, because a lot of the villages down there, the kids' whole job is to wake up in the morning, walk 5-10 miles, however long it is, come back with a couple of gallons of water, and they go to bed and they do the same thing the next day. So it's called for right now the Haitian Water Project, and Jonathan enlisted my services, and we talked to A&M Records, and they said, great, we're in. And so all the money is being donated to People to People, which is a St. Louis organization that donates to a lot of Haitian causes, but we're going to go to this particular thing of getting water wells, actually, closer to the villages. So that's what Jonathan cares about, and I guess the first thing you're going to play is called Comb Beat, and this is actually not a mixed track. This is a rough. In New Orleans, the Neville Brothers and Les Frères Parent, a Haitian band, got together and did this collaboration. you'll hear the Nevilles singing the background vocals and doing the answers to Frère Perrant. And it's the main video and the song from the album.
0: I have an even better idea. Why don't we start with the Neville brothers?
1: Hey, that's a great idea.
0: Yellow Moon from their brand new... Yellow Moon. Doing My Blood from their new album on A&M called Yellow Moon. And then we'll hear the track that you were talking
1: like
0: about.
1: Like I said, Michael, that's the way I wanted to do it from the beginning.
0: Okay. So here's the Neville brothers. And this is going to be on... This is on their album, and this is also on the compilation, right?
1: It's going to be on the compilation with Frère Perrant guesting on it with them.
0: Okay, right? So here's the original version.
1: Okay.

Right, that's the sound there of a Taboo Combo doing Mayu Ya. And that's going to be on a new compilation coming out on A&M Records, put together by...

0: Jonathan Demme, with the help of my guest today in the studio, Gary Getzman. And joining us now, a little before her show starts, is Cece. Hi, Cece.
1: Gee, Michael, it's real good to hear somebody else besides me playing that. I hope some of the Haitians out there were tuning in early.
0: Right.
1: That's one of my favorite songs from all time, Mabuya. When I first discovered it, I would wake up in the middle of the night like it would be roaring through my brain, and I'd be dancing in bed, you know. It's like I couldn't get it out of my head.
0: Yeah, it's so a really strong track. And what you just told me, which I never realized, is that Sukwe Ko'u, which was the probably the first track, the track through which we as a station discovered Kassav, was just a medley of Tabu Combo hits.
1: Exactly. Yeah. That's why it's called New York City Ameliorée, because New York City was Tabu Combo's huge hit.
0: And, oh, I see.
1: And Ameliorée means they've made it better. So they're improving on something that's already great.
0: There you go. Well, I asked you to come on and join us a little early here so we can just get a little more info out of Gary before he's whisked off by Joe, who's waiting on the sidelines there.
2: Great deal.
0: But we started off with the Neville Brothers doing Yellow Moon, and then after that we heard
2: My Blood.
0: Sorry, from Yellow Moon, which is their song about Haiti.
2: Right.
0: And then after that we heard a rough mix
2: of Comb Beat.
0: Right.
2: Which is Lafrere Parent with the Nevilles doing the background vocals and playing the instruments.
0: Yeah.
2: Produced by Cyril Neville.
0: Yeah, what did you think of that, Cece?
1: I missed it somehow. I think
0: you were
1: in
0: running
1: the car.
0: Backwards
1: yeah.
0: and forwards.
1: Yeah, sorry. I want to hear it again, though.
0: Are you familiar with that band, Lafrere Parent?
1: Only from Jonathan Demme's first documentary on Haiti. I believe they were featured in that.
0: Right.
1: But I don't have any other records.
0: Right. Well, it looks like a real interesting compilation. And we look forward to that coming out. And speaking of compilations, we got a track queued up here from, we got Loco de Mor actually queued up from Something Wild.
2: Right.
0: Which is David Byrne with Celia Cruz. And he has you were telling me he has two albums coming out now.
2: Right. His plans are, you're familiar, of course, with his Brazilian compilation that's out.
0: Feliz Tropical, yeah.
2: Right, and he's going to do a samba compilation similar to that. And then he's going to do a la Loco de Amor, an entire album of him duetting with different Latin artists. And it should be real interesting.
0: So do you know when those are coming out?
2: I know the samba album should be out within the next 3 months, and probably, I would think by Christmas, he would have the duet album done, knowing how fast he works.
0: Right. Great. Well, we'll have to see if maybe we can get him down here. So
2: absolutely.
0: Thanks, Gary.
2: Buddy, pleasure.
0: Took a while to hook up and get it together, but you were off making babies and stuff. So.
2: That's right. Miami and New York.
0: Yeah, right.
2: It was painless, though, buddy. Thanks a lot.
0: Thank you very much for coming down. Thanks for joining us, Cece. We're going to hear Loco de Mor and a track from Belize Tropical.

0: There you go, Wild Thing from not Wild Thing. They sing Wild Thing in the lyrics, but Loco de Amor from the soundtrack to Something Wild. And there's once Gary pointed out that there were 50 songs in that thing, it sort of explained to me why it's such a compelling film, especially as a lot of them are reggae. Anyway, that's Loco de Amor, Crazy for Love, David Byrne and Celia Cruz from the soundtrack to Something Wild. My name is Michael Hodgson. This has been Stepping Out with my good friend Gary Getzman, who's whisked off already. And I hope that sounded cohesive enough to be entertaining for a Saturday lunchtime. We certainly had fun down here, crazy as it was. Couple of things to quickly tell you about. Don't forget, as I said, Tom Linton still has room on his package deals down to New Orleans Jazz and Heritage Festival, May the 5th through the 8th. It's $589 per person per double occupancy, and it includes round-trip airfare from L.A. to New Orleans, 3 nights at the hotel, admission to the fairgrounds, transfers, etc., etc., and it's going to be a pretty amazing lineup. Canda Bongo Man, as I mentioned before, Robert Cray, Ivan Neville, Yosa Ndour, Ali Fakaturi, a whole bunch of people. And the other thing is, I don't know whether you've heard about this, Cece, but I heard yesterday that Mutt Latini and the Mahotella Queens are coming to town, which is something I was hoping for on the air last week. So I don't know whether I have magic powers, but anyway, they're going to be here later on, I think in June or July. Also, De La Soul are going to be playing at the end of May. So some good music coming up, and some good music coming up now on the African beat. So stay tuned.
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It's 89.9 KCRW. Welcome to Nocturna. Yeah.

It's 89.9 KCRW. Welcome to Nocturna. Yeah.

It's 89.9 KCRW. Welcome to Nocturna. Yeah.

It's 89.9 KCRW. A couple of Yamhoo Productions remixing Sidewinder. The track is called Ego Riot. 12-inch single, Phonetic. Just ahead of this, the Yamhoo remix of 07 featuring vocalist Sia, Somersault. Again, that's a Yamhoo remix. 12-inch on Ultimate Dilemma. Yamhoo comes to town this Wednesday to Soulphonic Sound over at the Little Temple Wednesday night with Dave Sanford, DJ Santo. And guess what? It's his birthday, so should be an excellent night. Check out some cool tunes. Wish Dave a happy birthday. You know, all that kind of good stuff. At the Little Temple Wednesday night. Also played something from Louis Vega featuring Blaze, Love Is On The Way. That track now appears on the Elements of Life Extensions full length from Louis Vega, Masters at Work, New Eurekan Soul. Comes to town the end of February, House of Blues, doing the live thing with the Elements of Life. Again, be on the lookout for Elements of Life Extensions on Vega Recordings, dropping at the end of this month. At the top of the set, Bebel Gilberto, remixed by the Latin Project. Ajanhu is the track, remixed by Latin Project. Compilation on Giant Steps, Simply Good Music, volume number 2, that's going to be dropping in a couple months or so, I think in like March or so. Excellent compilation. There's music by Fertile Ground, Rafael Sadiq, many, many others. Again, Giant Steps, Simply Good Music, volume number 2. It's 89.9 KCRW. The program is Nocturna. Raul Campos here with you till midnight. Plenty of good stuff in store. New music from Daft Punk. The Rewind number 4 compilation. Daddy G's DJ Kicks. New music from Moby. Bunch of good stuff. If you want to hear something, 310-450-5183. Also got some very cool tickets. Very excited about this giveaway. The legendary Francois K comes to town and we'll have tickets. He's going to be in the mix at a very intimate spot. Can't really say right now, but when we give away the tickets,

We'll have all the info. Should be a hot night coming to town this Saturday night coming up. Again, any questions, 310-450-5183. Mr. Greg Villarreal's in the house to take your telephone calls. The program is Nocturna.

0: 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Rules at 5 a.m. and 11 p.m.
1: And just 5 days left to enter both sweepstakes. Greece closes on Friday. And we do continue brand new music from Daft Punk. Human After All.

brand new music from Up, Bustle and Out, Merry Old Sport, The Mexican Sessions versus Sistema Local, new from Up, Bustle and Out, a little reggaeton remix of Los Amigos Indecibles, Esto Es Lo Que Hay, a little Truby Trio also on the set, remix by Pepe Braddock, Jaleo, new collection of remixes, Retreated, double CD set, some remixes, and then the second disc is mixed by Reiner Truby himself, mixed compilation on Compost Recordings. At the top of the set, new Daft Punk, Human After All, new full-length forthcoming through Virgin, and that is actually the title cut, Human After All. Kind of a joke, since they're always wearing those masks. Daft Punk, good to see them back. It is 89.9 KCRW, and over the next couple weeks, we do present a number of upcoming shows, an indie rock double bill of French Kicks and Dios Malos at the Glass House in Pomona, Tuesday the 25th, and then both again at the Troubadour, Thursday the 27th. KCRW.com presents singer-songwriter Billy Miles at Joe's Pub in New York City, Wednesday the 26th of January. Something a little closer to home that night, Soundtrack of Our Lives at the Troubadour. Again, that's Wednesday the 26th.

ACRW.com presents the Hotel Cafe at Sundance, a special showcase during the Sundance Film Festival featuring Aqualung, Ian Ball Gomez, Jim Bianco, Willie Mason, Alexi Murdoch, and much, much more at Suede in Park City, Utah. It's going to be Thursday the 27th. You can also check the website, KCRW.com, to see the complete list of all the shows we are presenting, as well as a chance to win tickets to see shows in New York and San Francisco. And speaking of tickets, yes, subscribers, they're coming up for Mr. Francois K. So do stay tuned for that. Legendary DJ producer comes to Hollywood this Saturday. So subscribers, tickets coming up for that. 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

Classic Carlos Santana. Track is 25 years old. Hard to believe. Evil Ways. It is 89.9 KCRW. And this is music from Daddy G, DJ Kicks. 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

0: You're in Tune to Nocturna, 89.9 KCRW. About 2 minutes shy of 11 o'clock p.m. Rounding out the set, music from the new DJ Kicks compilation, this time put together by Daddy G of Massive Attack. Studio K7 is the label. Great series of compilations. A couple of Massive Attack remixes. Le Negreses Vertes doing Face a la Mer. And Nusrat Fate Ali Khan doing Moust Moust. Again, two Massive Attack remixes that appear in this compilation. Daddy G, DJ Kicks. Highly recommended. Going back 25 years for some classic Carlos Santana, Evil Ways. A new reissue of the same album, self-titled, Santana. And it's now a double CD set. There's some bonus cuts recorded live at Woodstock. I'm sure there's some of the bootleg tapes that surfaced. You can tell by the hiss. At the top of the set, Willis doing Word Up. Yes, the cameo track from back in the day. That version appears on a new compilation coming through Ubiquity, Rewind number 4. Some original classics, revisited, re-recorded, rewound for number 4 of the series. The compilation was supposed to drop tomorrow, but it's been pushed back. So don't have an exact release date, but we can still spin it for you here, kind of exclusively. And this is KCRW Santa Monica, KCRI Indio Palm Springs, KCRY Mojave Antelope Valley, and KCRU Oxnard Ventura, KCRW, subscriber-supported radio, handpicked music and NPR news morning, noon, and night, webcasting all news, all music, and KCRW at kcrw.com and radio at AOL. KCRW is a community service of Santa Monica College. And yes, subscribers, tickets coming up to check out Francois K. Yes, Body and Soul, Wave Music, Deep Space. So do stay tuned, subscribers, a shot at tickets a little bit later on. We're actually going to check out a mixed compilation. Just on the promo tip, it's something that was recorded live at Cielo by Francois K, and he burned us a little CD so we can spin for you. So we'll check that out, and then we'll give away some tickets to our subscribers right here on Nocturna.
1: 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Winners will be notified by telephone. Not eligible are KCRW and Santa Monica College employees or their immediate families, or employees of companies donating prizes. Odds are determined by the number of entries. Decision of the judges is final. KCRW reserves the right to change dates and substitute prizes of equal value. Blackout dates and certain travel restrictions apply. Round-trip fares from Los Angeles. Winner of the Mini Cooper convertible must be a licensed driver and claim prize in Los Angeles.

checking out the sounds of the legendary DJ producer Francois K. It's a little mix recorded live at Cielo on his night Deep Space Monday nights in New York City. He's coming to town this Saturday night to the Spider Club in Hollywood. Subscribers, stay tuned because I got some tickets.

It's Francois K in the mix, 89.9 KCRW. Going all over the place as he normally does, but he does it right. And yes, he likes to tweak the knobs. He'll take you from techno to acid to disco to house, even drum and bass, hip hop. Again, checking out a little mix done live at Deep Space at Cielo, New York City. We'll give the tickets away in just a bit. Do stay tuned.

0: See? Told you. Drum and bass. Francois K in the mix, recorded live at Cielo. Very cool spot over in New York City. I think it's voted like the number one venue. I've seen that in a few magazines now. It's an excellent spot. Had the privilege to be there a couple times. Check out Mr. Francois K Monday nights. It's called Deep Space, and he's touring for it. There's a compilation and, of course, the club night. Well, Saturday, the 29th of January, this Saturday coming up, the local boys, Wax Records crew, welcomes New York City's own Francois K. It's going to be a journey into future dub, spacey vibes, techno, acid, and, of course, maybe a little drum and bass. And it's going to happen at the very intimate, very cool Spider Club in Hollywood. Francois K in the mix. We have 5 pairs of tickets for our subscribers to attend Deep Space featuring Francois K at the Spider Club. It's going to be Saturday the 29th, and it's going to kick up at 9 o'clock, but they don't know how late it's going to go. It's very possible that it'll drop a 10-hour set, 12-hour, who knows? It's all up to Mr. Francois K. So if you want to go check it out, and if you have not won any giveaways from us in the past 90 days, give us a call with your member number. You must be a subscriber. Please do not hog up the phone lines because we cannot give you the tickets. When you call 310-883-7700, once again, these tickets are available to our subscribers only on a first-come, first-served basis. 5 pairs of tickets for our subscribers to attend Deep Space featuring Francois K in the mix at the Spider Club in Hollywood, Saturday the 29th at 9 p.m. You must call now in order to win. 310-883-7700. Good luck to you.
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Music from Milo. New full-length on Breastfed Records, Destroy Rock and Roll. Name of this track is Emotion 98.6. New from Milo. And yes, it was Erasure. Brand new single just ahead of this. It's called Breathe. I played the acoustic mix. It's a slew of remixes, and I played the nice, pretty one, the acoustic mix of Erasure's Breathe. New music. Also played something from Billy Miles, Feeling Me, from the self-titled release. And we're actually presenting her, I think, still in New York City. Let me get the info here. Yes, it's Wednesday. So if you're listening online, KCRW.com presents singer-songwriter Billy Miles at Joe's Pub in New York City, Wednesday, the 26th of January. Should be a hot show. Was just in town at the Temple Bar. Just rocked it. And I played a couple by request from the Outer National Sound put together by the Thievery Corporation. Block 16 doing Slow Hot Wind. And Buzu Baju, Under My Sensi. 18th Street Lounge, the 75th release on the label, the Outer National Sound. Great compilation. It is Nocturna, continuing till midnight. At that time, Mr. Eric J. Lawrence with Dragnet. Keep in mind, you don't have to wait for the DJs to tell you what music you just heard. 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And over the next couple weeks, a few appearances, live appearances happening right here on 89.9 KCRW. On Morning Becomes Eclectic, Anubian Lights tomorrow with Nick Harcourt in the 11 o'clock hour. Then on Wednesday, Mercury Rev. And on Thursday, Tift Merritt. All joining Nick on Morning Becomes Eclectic.

0: 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The sounds of Up, Bustle, and Out. Bop Your Head. And it's a GB remix forthcoming from Up, Bustle, and Out. Also something from Colette just ahead of this. Smile for Me. Yes, Smile. Track that appears on the Ohm Lounge No. 9 compilation through Ohm Records out of the Bay Area. Colette in the mix and singing. Tomorrow night over at Focus happens at Tapas in Orange County. 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The club picks are posted. Also going on tomorrow over at the Little Temple, they call it Botanica. Lars Barenroth, Wayne Lyons welcoming Jaime G. A couple things going on a Tuesday night. Also play something from Rafael Sadiq. I Know Shuggie Otis. Track that appears on the Simply Good Music compilation, volume number 2, through Giant Step. Just a great compilation. Can't wait for this thing to drop. Giant Step Records. That's gonna do it, making way for Eric J. Lawrence. Señor Lawrence coming through with Dragnet till 3 o'clock in the morning. And keep in mind, you only have 3 weeks before spring semester begins at Santa Monica College, but there's still time. SMC will guarantee you a seat in most of their required English composition and math courses. 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I want to thank you so much for tuning in. A huge pleasure to spin some records for you. Also want to thank Mr. Greg V coming through in the studios. Taking care of the playlist, ticket giveaway, telephone calls. Oh, and congrats to all the peeps that picked up a pair of tickets to check out Francois K. It's going to be hot, literally. Very intimate spot. More than likely, it's going to sell out up at the Spider Club, Hollywood, this Saturday. Should be hot. Check the website for more info, waxrecords.com. 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
2: De antes de eu nascer.

Music by a Tibetan monk named Choing Drolma. She's paired here with her life partner, Steve Tibbetts. The new album is called Selwa. Steve Tibbetts has a long history of some very unusual albums from ECM. He is a guitar player based in Minneapolis, and he's teamed up here with a Tibetan singer, Choing Drolma. This is brand new on 6 Degrees Records. I'm Tom Schnabel. You're listening to Cafe LA here at 89.9. Welcome aboard. We continue with music from Chile's Mariana Montalvo.

Her name is Mariana Montalvo. Piel de Aceituna is the name of the record. It means olive skin or olive complexion. This is called Sudamericano. Again, she is from Chile. This is just out on Harmonia Mundi's excellent world music series, World Village. Before that, as I mentioned, Choing Droma and Steve Tibbetts working together. The new album is called Selwa. This is new on 6 Degrees Records. We began with a brilliant album from one of the great Brazilian singers, much less known than her older brother, or is it her younger brother, Caetano Veloso, Maria Bethânia. Actually, she's the younger sister of Caetano Veloso. Canto do Pajé, Song of the Shaman, beautiful piece of music. We started the show with it. It's a classic on Verve Records. There is a fantastic retrospective of the work of William Claxton, one of the great jazz photographers. This is certainly the dean of jazz photography, but he also has published books based on his friendship with Steve McQueen and Frank Sinatra, to notoriously people, guys who hated photographers and who like Claxton because he's just one of the coolest guys in the whole world. Also beautiful photos of Chet Baker, pictures of Natalie Wood and Ray Charles. It's running September 9th through October 16th at the Fahey Klein Gallery, and it's really worth seeing all these great photographs, some of them never seen before, and to see them all mixed together rather than on just one theme. William Claxton retrospective. And looking at some of the photographs, musically, this is sort of a translation of the feeling that you get. It's a very cool, very classically hip feeling that comes when you listen to the music of Lucky Thompson.

Don't know too much about this group. It's called Wei Qi, One Eye, Two Eyes. The track is called Heaven. This is brand new on Compost Records from Germany. Before that, we heard from Rokia Traore. Rokia Traore with a brand new CD. She is a Malian singer singing in

in the Wassalou style from southern Mali. Bomb Boy is the name of her brand new Nonesuch CD, and she is absolutely terrific. Jill Scott, brand new from Jill Scott. We heard Golden. This is on Hidden Beach Records. Jill Scott, brand new. We began with music from a saxophone player who is still alive and living someplace, maybe in Canada, a guy who came up between the bebop and the modern jazz sounds, between Charlie Parker and Coltrane, and then just sort of disappeared. His name is Lucky Thompson. This is a classic album called Tricotisme. We heard Bebop My Boy, or Bop Be My Boy. Once again, William Claxton retrospective running at the Fahey Klein Gallery on La Brea Avenue for about the next month. It's a fantastic show. Highly recommended. I'm Tom Schnabel. We're going to launch right into our next set of music here. We'll tell you first just quickly that we thank KCRW, thanks Lemley Theatres for their support. Now playing Remember Me, My Love, a new Italian dramedy, it says dramedy here, that delves into the everyday adventures of a modern Roman family whose individual aspirations pull them in all different directions. From the directors of The Last Kiss, Monica Bellucci co-stars. More information about Remember Me, My Love is available at laemmle.com. Here is a lapidary piece. It's only 2 minutes, 1 minute and 58 seconds long, but it's a gorgeous piece. Peter Erskine has given a jazz cover of this song, which is really gorgeous, but we're going to hear the original by Sir William Walton, who lived from 1902 to 1983. A lot of his works are not easy listening at all. This is a much more accessible, mellifluous, I don't know what to call it. It's called Touch Her Soft Lips and Part. It's from Henry V, and we'll begin our next set of music. We'll follow that up with a brand new one from pianist Jerry Allen. I'm Tom Schnabel. This is Cafe LA here at 89.9 KCRW. This we'll put out in memory of Bill Jeffrey.

It's the latest album from Los Lobos. This track, Ya Se Va, features Ruben Blades. The new album is called The Ride, from our own Los Lobos. Before that, music from Guinea-Bissau, one of the former Portuguese colonies in Africa, and with that sweet lusophone sound. Palop Africa is the name of this compilation. We heard Manekis Costa from Guinea-Bissau sing Irmãos de Tierra. This is on Stern's Earthworks Records. The new José Passos record before that, with her version of Jobim's Wave, Amorosa is the name of it. It's brand new on Sony, beautifully produced. We heard from pianist Jerry Allen with Dave Holland and Jack DeJohnette. The Life of a Song is the name of it. This is brand new on Telarc Records. We began with music from Sir William Walton, Touch Her Soft Lips and Part, from his score to Henry V. This is an EMI classic, beautiful film music from William Walton, Suites from the Battle of Britain, Henry V, and As You Like It. I'm Tom Schnabel. You're listening to KCRW. My show is Cafe LA. We're here every Sunday from noon till 2 with all kinds of music with an international flavor. And you're hearing it, of course, on KCRW Santa Monica at 89.9, KCRI Indio Palm Springs at 89.3, KCRY Mojave Antelope Valley at 88.1, and KCRU Oxnard Ventura 89.1. 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KCRW, we're a community service of Santa Monica College. A lot of new releases, a lot of great music in the next hour here at Cafe LA. Please stay close. Okay, lots more CDs than I have space for here on the console. We're going to be listening to a lot of music in this hour, a lot of new releases, and we're going to start with music first from the new album by Bill Frisell, produced by Hal Wilner. It's called Unspeakable, brand new on Nonesuch Records. After that, we're going to turn to music from Gustavo Santaolalla, his motion picture soundtrack to the movie about Che Guevara, The Motorcycle Diaries. We're going to hear music from a woman named Esma, who, if my piece of paper serves me correctly, she is a gypsy artist from Macedonia. We'll turn after that to music from Spain's Radio Tarifa, a record just out in Spain called Fiebre. We'll begin with music from Bill Frisell.

This is a huge hit among the Roma community in Europe. The piece is called Chaje Shukarije. This singer, Esma, Queen of the Gypsies, is performing Saturday, October 2nd at the Westchester Senior Center. That's at Lincoln in Manchester. There's a dance workshop at 6 p.m., a concert and a dance party from 8 to 11 p.m. We continue here at KCRW's Cafe LA with brand new record from Spain's Radio Tarifa.

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liven up your Saturday. Got a whole pile of new 12 inches in from London, from Texas Records, and from various other sources. Some albums to give away. Some taste of James Brown and Ebenezer Obey, a little bit more to put you in the mood for music that's coming up live in LA the next week. And all sorts of things. And this is a new show. And if you really want to get into it, turn the radio way up. Sound of Wally Badaroo, a hit 12 inch on the London scene. On Fulton Broadway Records, this is called Chief Inspector.

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My name's Michael Hutchinson with you for the next 1 hour and 54 minutes, taking us up to the African beat at 2 o'clock with some sounds to

The sound of Edwin Starr there on the Motown label, or the Tamla Motown label as it was called in England, 25 Miles, and that record was a huge favourite in a club I played in many years ago now. Anyway, we started the first set of music today on Steppin' Out with Wally Badarou, a man who whose greatest claim to fame so far has been that he put the soundtrack together for a film that maybe one day is actually going to be released, called Countryman. It was going to be released originally by Island Alive, but that no longer exists. Same people that put out Stop Making Sense. After that, we also heard from Island Records Trouble Funk 12-inch version of Still Smoking from the film Good to Go, upcoming film about the go-go music scene in Washington, D.C. After that, we heard Thomas Mfumo, his number one album in Zimbabwe, called Mr. Africa. We heard a track called Juanita, and that's put out by Earthworks Records out of London. And we finished up with Edwin Starr. As I said before, if you're enjoying the show, turn it up. My name is Michael Hodgson. The show is late. The show is not Late Night Notes anymore. The show's Stepping Out. And we're going to step further out with the new 12-inch from Sade called Sweetest Taboo.

0: Sound of Jeanette there from the no longer in existent band called The Beat, or The English Beat as they were known over here. Started that set of music with Sade, her latest 12-inch called Sweetest Taboo. And that's an import version on presumably soon to be available over here on Epic Records. After that, we had a great new 12-inch that is a... highly recommended to me, rightly so, by Michael Round at Texas Records, called Giddy Up by Horseman. And it's on a Raiders label, a Sir Lloyd production. And then we heard from the Gold record by Sam Fan Thomas called Makasi. And we heard the first track on side one called Mole, I guess that's pronounced. That's from a release through Safari Ambience and Lamu, I guess it is, Records in Paris. And we finished up with The Beat on Go Feet Records, a 7-inch version from a few years ago. 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And right now, I think Deirdre O'Donoghue has a little message for us.
1: She was born Anna Mae Bullock in Nutbush, Tennessee, and these days we know her as Tina Turner. Earlier this year, she won 3 Grammys and starred in Mad Max Beyond Thunderdome with Mel Gibson. 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
1: That sounds great. Thank you, Deirdre, for that piece of information. And from what I've seen of Tina Turner in concert, and unfortunately I missed when she was here a couple of weeks ago, should be a great show and well worth watching. Also worth watching is a new film by a filmmaker called Ron Frick, who did the great Koyana Squatsi, which many of you may know from the Philip Glass soundtrack, if nothing else. Anyway, he has a new film out called Cronus, and it's screening at the IMAX Theatre in Exposition Park through November the 16th. For more information on that film, you can call 213-744-2015. Chronos is an ancient Greek word for time, and the film reveals life as an ever-changing phenomenon of historical monuments, organic and man-made. Without a single word of dialogue, Chronos recounts the story of Western civilization, complemented by a symphony of sound from LA composer Michael Stearns. Anyway, it sounds like a great film. If you want to go, for the first five callers, we have a pair of tickets. The number to call is 450-3524. So that's five pairs of tickets for the film Cronus at IMAX Theatre in Exposition Park. And we have five lines lit up right now. So hang on in there. We're going to start the next set of music on Steppin' Out with a new 45, 12-inch 45 by the great gospel group called The Winans. This is released on Quest Records, and it's called Let My People Go.

12-inch 45 by the great gospel group called The Winans. This is released on Quest Records, and it's called Let My People Go.

the sound of Commander Chief Ebenezer Obey there. His new album, just available as an import in this town, called My Vision, available from Better Record Stores, Bing, Rhino, Aaron's, amongst others. And we heard from the beginning of side two, Nibiti Leke Leke Ti Nofoso, or something like that. And maybe a bit of the following track, as I said before last week, if I meet this count, I'm going to ask him to put a little space through his records. It's very difficult for us to play one track when they all run together. Anyway, we started off with an amazing 12-inch version of the Wynans, Let My People Go, that's available on Quest Records, distributed by Warner Brothers. After that, we heard a single that I just picked up at Texas Records, and now I'm pleased to see dealing a little more in music from the from Jamaica and reggae out of England as well. That was Tetrack, and called Smash Apartheid, and it's the B-side of the new Tamlins 12-inch called Hey Grandma, and mixed by Gussie Clark, who's done a lot of work down in Jamaica with the Mighty Diamonds, amongst other people. After that, we heard the 12-inch version of The Specials, Free Nelson Mandela, and we finished up with Ebenezer Obey. And I should say, for the people, the lucky people who won the tickets to the movie, that they'll be available from Wednesday at the box office at the IMAX Theatre in Exposition Park. And for further information and to clear up any questions you may have, call 744-2015 in the 213 area code. That number again is 744-2015 in the 213 area code. That's for the winners of the ticket giveaway. So, and now we have another giveaway for you. And to make it a little more difficult for those people, we've given albums away in the last couple of shows that have just gone as soon as I've announced it. And to make it a little more difficult for you, I'm not going to tell you who this band is. And there's a copy of the album for the first five people who can tell me the title of this band on the next set, the first record on the next set of music on Stepping Out KCRW in Santa Monica.

sound of the African Brothers there, a new record just brought back for me from London last week, the African Brothers Band International of Ghana. The album's called Obidoba, and that was the title track. Started that set of music with a track from an album that we had 5 copies to give away, and the answer to that was UB40 doing a track there called Miss Bliff. After that, we heard a Roger Troutman and his band called Zap do It Really Doesn't Matter, or It Doesn't Really Matter. And that apparently has a really great video along with it, which should soon be on MTV, hopefully. After that, we had a 7-inch from the James Brown studio, Lynn Collins, the female preacher, as she was called, from 1973 on the People label. And that was called We Want to Party, Party, Party, which is what we hope to do here every Saturday from 12 till 2. We finished up with the African Brothers called Obidoba. We have a little station cart here to run by you guys listening on this Saturday afternoon, and then we'll be back with the last set of music on Steppin' Out.

0: Weekends are special to most of us, especially Saturdays. I'm Susan Stamford. Circle Saturday, November 2nd on your calendar, because beginning on that day, Saturday mornings will be even better.
1: Yeah, so thank you. Starting November, we have a weekend edition, as Susan Stamberg just told you, of a morning edition from, I don't know, I guess it's 10 till 12. Anyway, stay tuned for this station for more information. And talking of staying tuned to this station, I should remind you that if you're enjoying this show, you may enjoy Roger, or you should enjoy Roger Stephan's show. Roger Stephan and Hank Holmes do the internationally renowned reggae beat show from 1 till 5 every Sunday afternoon. And that's that was how I first got introduced to this station. In fact, I used to come down and help out on the phones many years ago. Anyway, playing, Roger's always got the latest releases from around the world in reggae music, from such far off places as Japan and Russia. And Hank just has probably the finest collection of reggae singles in the world. I think it's up to about 12,000 singles now, with some extremely fine stuff, and a lot of it in the strictly roots Rastafari tradition. And I should, if all this sounds interesting to you, we can send you a program guide and subscription information if you call 450-3524, and it'll tell you more about the station, show you what's on at other hours of the day and other days.

enjoy Roger, or she should enjoy Roger Stephan's show. Roger Stephan and Hank Holmes do the internationally renowned reggae beat show from 1 till 5 every Sunday afternoon. And that was how I first got introduced to this station. In fact, used to come down and help out on the phones many years ago. Anyway, playing Roger's always got the latest releases from around the world in reggae music, from such far off places as Japan and Russia. And Hank just has probably the finest collection of reggae singles in the world. I think it's up to about 12,000 singles now, with some extremely fine stuff, and a lot of it in the strictly roots Rastafari tradition. And if all this sounds interesting to you, we can send you a program guide and subscription information if you call 450-3524, and it'll tell you more about the station, show you what's on at other hours of the day and other days of the week, and tell you about how to become a member of the station. Anyway, enough of this. I seem to be talking too much. We got the new Sugar Minot album ready to go, and this track's called Dance Hall King. 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

Dancehall King from the new Sugar Minot album. After that, we had a track from an album called Viva El Ritmo, also put out by Earthworks, and it's a compilation of Cuban dance music. We heard a band called Los Tenos do Babin. After that, we heard another cut from the compilation P-Funk Greatest Hits, Give Up the Funk, Tear the Roof Off the Mother Sucker. And we finished up right now as playing still in the background, The Wind of Change from Robert Wyatt. My name's Michael Hodgson. The show's Stepping Out. Back with you next Saturday from 12 till 2. 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

sound of Robert White there. We'll keep it just in the background. Brand new 12-inch that he's put out with the Swapo sisters called The Wind of Change, and it's in aid of and about Namibia, which is a nation that is illegally occupied by South Africa. That's just put out by Rough Trade Records in London. Finishing up, stepping out today, and quickly wrap up the show and get out of the way for CC Smith, who's hot to go on the African Beats through till 5. Started off with

0: It's Snap on KCRW number 12209 on this Monday night, the 10th of June. That's a group called Tribe After Tribe, who come out of South Africa, living here in Southern California now. And they've just released their first album, simply called Tribe After Tribe, on Megaforce Records. White Boys in the Jungle, the name of that song. And it looks like late July they're going to come in here and play live on Snap, which should be pretty interesting. Before that, the Pixies. Not the Pixies, just Pixies. The four of them who make such a planet of sound. That was the name of the song that we heard, which is the title track of their new EP. And I've just read a review. Joey Santiago, what a guitar player. I want to kiss that man's knees. I don't mean that literally. It's merely an affirmation of respect and astonishment. But Lord, what a guitar player. What a troupe of people entirely. And apparently in some recent concert dates they've done in Europe, Joey's little brother Bob Santiago has been coming along and playing as well. So we can look forward to that. From the Mighty Lemon Drops, from their new Sound ... album, we heard the track called Always, which features Angelo Bruschini of the Blue Airplanes, whose new album is due out later this summer as well. From Buffalo Tom, an extra track from their new Fortune Teller single, George Harrison's Wawa. And from Levitation, Terry Bickers and his gang that he's assembled. They have an EP out called Capella, and they just recorded a new one last week. We shall see what that is like. I like this one that we have, and we heard Rosemary Jones. And what you will hear, should you care to come along and join us for our picnic, our festivity, our benefit on the 30th of June, is a 10-piece dance band. Perhaps we can foxtrot together. There's also going to be, once you buy your $50 ticket, which seems a bit steep, but think about this, 60 wineries, fine wineries from all around the world, and some over two dozen of the best restaurants in Los Angeles have donated wine and food. Once you pay your ticket, all the wine, all the wine you can drink, all the food you can eat, and all the dancing you can do. So come along and join us for KCRW Summer Day, okay?
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0: Here is your announcer with the details. You don't have to be a member of KCRW in order to participate in this. If you are a member, you've probably received an invitation in the mail, to which we hope you will respond. If you threw it away, as so many of us do, with so much of the junk mail that comes into our hands, give a call now. Sandra's here, helping to answer the phones, 213-450-5183. If you're not a member, give a call and ask for the information. Just sign yourself up and come on along. It's going to be a fun Sunday afternoon. I'm Deirdre O'Donohue. About an hour from now, John Wesley Harding and the strikingly handsome Deceivers will be playing here live on Snap, along with special unnamed surprise guests. And I'll tell you that support for this broadcast time is made possible in part by Interview Magazine, where the artistic and the famous speak for themselves in a question and answer format. On newsstands now, the June issue with Susan Sarandon, Tony Curtis, Vanessa Paradis, and many more, and me, and them, and you, here on KCRW Santa Monica, Community Service of Santa Monica College, at 89.9 FM or National Public Radio, for most of Southern California, doing our best to keep you safe from harm tonight.

0: Nice bit of wordplay there by Sam Phillips on Snap 1209 on KCRW Santa Monica on a Monday night in June. Tis, well, you wouldn't have known it from being down here at the beach today. It's supposedly just about summer. I can't quite tell. I'm Deirdre O'Donohue, and that woman who was our guest last week, whose work I have enjoyed very much on albums, on her first The Incredible Wow and then this new one for Virgin, Cruel Inventions, but Lord, she herself as a presence was quite something. My esteem went up by a zillion million points. Way cool woman. Get this album, Cruel Inventions. Lying was the name of the song, and the only line with which I disagree, and that was when she talks about science, because in my particular case, science can move my soul. I love it to bits. As I do the Jazz Butcher Conspiracy, the Jazz Butcher and his Sikorskis from Hell, the Jazz Butcher whatever, and the Sonic Tabernacle, who knows. From the Cult of the Basement album, that was the song called Girl Go, and it looks like, it sounds like, we're going to have a new Jazz Butcher album on our hands a little bit later this year, and from what I hear, it sounds very, very good. Jesus Jones before that, from their live appearance here on Snap last September with a track from their first album, Someone to Blame. From the group called Moby, we heard the Woodtick mix of Go, a 12-inch single from Belgium. From Richard Thompson's new LP, Rumor Inside, the song was I Misunderstood. And Massive Attack, a very solid group from Bristol, whose album Blue Lines is due to be released in this country about a month or so from now. That was the 12-inch mix of the song Safe from Harm. About half an hour from now, John Wesley Harding and the Deceivers are going to be playing for us. In the meantime, I want to invite you to participate in a human rights urgent action in conjunction with Amnesty International. The prisoner of conscience we're telling you about this month, and a prisoner of conscience, I'll remind you, is not someone who's committed a crime or an act of violence. It's someone who has spoken their mind. And this month we're talking about Aung San Suu Kyi, a very remarkable woman who is the central figure in Burma's struggle for democratic reform, even though she's the leader of a party, and her party won a landslide election victory. She's been kept in isolation and under house arrest for 2 years. That's the state of things there, and Amnesty has been very successful in alleviating these situations for decades now. To participate, all you do is write a letter. To get started, you just give me a call at 213-450-5183. I will send you a background sheet that describes a little more of this woman's situation, the name and the address of the person in Burma to whom you should write, and some ideas about writing a letter that you can either follow word for word or elaborate upon in your own manner. You do not have to be a member of Amnesty International. You don't have to be a member of KCRW, and I'm not going to use your name for any KCRW mailing list. You just have to be willing to take a small step in a really wacko world. So I hope you will. 450-5183. Call and ask for the Amnesty International Urgent Action Material.
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0: Rachmaninoff. 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
1: And here's a gang that have been past live performers here on Snap. Robert Fripp and the League of Crafty Guitarists have a studio album out entitled Show of Hands. And from it, this is Bicycling to Afghanistan on Snap.

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1: Cucule cu pene sure, celași vremea să te adune. Și tu stai colo pe cracă, de urât ca să-ți mai treacă.
2: One day while I was composing, the telephone rang. A lady's voice said, "Is this John Cage, the percussion composer?" I said, "Yes." She said, "This is the J. Walter Thompson Company." I didn't know what that was, but she explained that their business was advertising. She said, "Hold on, one of our directors wants to speak to you." During a pause, my mind went back to my composition. Then suddenly a man's voice said, "Mr. Cage, are you willing to prostitute your art?" I said, "Yes." He said, "Well, bring us some samples Friday at 2. I did. After hearing a few recordings, one of the directors said to me, "Wait a minute." Then 7 directors formed what looked like a football huddle. From this, one of them finally emerged, came over to me and said, "You're too good for us. We're going to save you for Robinson Crusoe."

0: I had a little boat. 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All of a sudden, there was a big wind and waves like mountains. Many things raced through my mind. And in the lonely chanting of the sea, I heard the echoes of eternity. And in the fantasy of cloud and sky, I saw the one who lives while all things die. And I was swallowed by the sea and lost in the deep and washed up on the shore.
1: What can we say of the night? The fog night, the moon night, the fog moon night last night. They're swept out of the sea of song. Oyolo, oyolo, oyolo. Who has loved the night more than I? Who has loved the fog moon night last night more than I? Out of the sea that song, can I ever forget? Out of the sea those plungers, can I remember anything else? Out of the midnight morning glow.

I go to sea. 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I struggle in the waves for a few minutes, and then the mermaids close around and drag me down, struggling with them. And in due course, I breathe only water and I drown. I drift and bump down among the gambling horde into their gray-green, hazy world. They laugh and push me and pet me in ignorance of my condition, my sad human flaw. When they see finally how weary and lifeless and agog I've become, they prop me against a glossy boulder on the sea floor, and they crown my slumped head with a wreath of sea flora and drape my neck with long, dark sashes of weed. In my lolling hand, they set a round, bladdered creature that swells and puffs and turns all shapes in its consternation. They make merry, crowning me the idle king of their festivities. A white, pulpy bosom pushes into my nose as one of the company slowly tumbles across me and then twists herself back around and, laughing, trails the gossamer frills of her great tail across my open, unbreathing mouth to the amusement of her sisters. So they treat me there far below on the ocean floor. The days pass one after another, and time loosens and drifts with the great workings of the water. My drowned flesh softens, slowly rots, dissolves into muck. The mermaids are fond of me, and they clean my bones for me. They decorate my frailty, waving the long, slimy grass of their black hair over my flimsy ribs. Into the barren, staring sockets of my eyes, they set lumps of colored stone, little porous fools' treasures in the mouths of caves. They freshen my needle veins and kiss my bony brow and maintain me in state as the stiff, spindly mascot suzerain of their revels, of their empire,

all shapes in its consternation. 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The white, pulpy bosom pushes into my nose as one of the company slowly tumbles across me and then twists herself back around and, laughing, trails the gossamer frills of her great tail across my open, unbreathing mouth to the amusement of her sisters. So they treat me, there far below on the ocean floor. The days pass one after another, and time loosens and drifts with the great workings of the water. My drowned flesh softens, slowly rots, dissolves into muck. The mermaids are fond of me, and they clean my bones for me. They decorate my frailty, waving the long, slimy grass of their black hair over my flimsy ribs. Into the barren, staring sockets of my eyes, they set lumps of colored stone, little porous fools' treasures in the mouths of caves. They freshen my needle veins and kiss my bony brow and maintain me in state as the stiff, spindly mascot suzerain of their revels, of their empire many fathoms below in the secret places of the waves.

mermaid, found a swimming lad, picked him for her own, pressed her body to his body, laughed, and plunging down, forgot in cruel happiness that even love.

You walk around the tip of this cove, and you come to a little bay, a little inlet, and the tide comes in and out. There's a what they call a blowhole. It's a hole about the size of a manhole cover, about that wide, and it's about 30 yards, 20 yards from a little tiny inlet bay. The locals hang out there and they ride the blowhole. The tide comes in, fills the blowhole up with water, overfills onto the lava rocky coast. They watch in anticipation, and as it goes out, the water gets sucked out of this blowhole. That's when you dive in. I've seen people do it all day long. You dive in. About 30 seconds, 45, maybe even a minute later, they pop up 20, 30 yards away in this little tiny bay. Hell, I can do this.

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In the pitch blackness, they tell you to swim down as far as you can go and you'll see the light. 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

0: 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It's a hole about the size of a manhole cover, about that wide, and it's about 30 yards, 20 yards from a little tiny inlet bay. The locals hang out there and they ride the blowhole. The tide comes in, fills the blowhole up with water, overfills onto the lava rocky coast. They watch in anticipation, and as it goes out, the water gets sucked out of this blowhole. That's when you dive in. I've seen people do it all day long. You dive in about 30 seconds, 45, maybe even a minute later, they pop up 20, 30 yards away in this little tiny bay. 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In the pitch blackness, they tell you to swim down as far as you can go and you'll see the light. 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
1: I see a beautiful, gigantic swimmer swimming naked through the eddies of the sea. His brown hair lies close and even to his head. He strikes out with courageous arms. He urges himself with his legs. I see his white body. I see his undaunted eyes. I hate the swift-running eddies that would dash him head foremost on the rocks. What are you doing, you ruffianly red-trickled waves? Will you kill the courageous giant? Will you kill him in the prime of his middle age? Steady and long, he struggles. He is baffled, banged, bruised. He holds out while his strength holds out. The slapping eddies are spotted with his blood. They bear him away. They roll him, swing him, turn him. His beautiful body is borne in the circling eddies. It is continually bruised on rocks. Swiftly and out of sight is borne the brave corpse.

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deep waters washing the Isle of the Dead. In Coral Harbor's amphoras spill gold across the still seabed. 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Lost boys sleep forever in a dear embrace, salt lips touching. 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

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And when I told the people in the village that I went out and never came back, they all laughed and called me the wanderer. 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And so I found my way and found my home on Eden's Island, where the wind has been telling the truth.

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0: Well, good afternoon and welcome to the Reggae Beat with your hosts, Roger Steffens.
1: Hank Holmes here.
0: And let's get Hank in. I'm Roger Steffens.
1: Yeah. And you're Roger Steffens. And I'm Hank Holmes.
0: And he's Hank Holmes. Now we're both on stereo. And we're going to play some of the best in reggae music, old and new, for you today. Tell you a lot of news, tell you about an upcoming Bob Marley concert, play an unreleased Peter Tosh track. And if you'd like to call us up with dedications or requests, our number here at the station is 450-5183. And Hank, what do you have up here first for us?
1: First is Yabby U and the Prophets doing King Pharaoh's Plague on the Land.

0: Yeah, that was Alexander Henry doing Please Be True, an old Coxone Rocksteady Charger. Before that, we had Junior Biles doing Nebuchadnezzar. And before that, we had King...
1: A Message.
0: Yeah, A Message from the King. Prince Farai and Culture together on the same record there. And before that, King Pharaoh's Plague on the Land by...

0: Yeah, that was Alexander Henry doing Please Be True, an old Coxon Rocksteady Charger. Before that, we had Junior Biles doing Nebuchadnezzar. And before that, we had King...
1: A Message.
0: Yeah, A Message from the King. Prince Farai and Culture together on the same record there. And before that, King Pharaoh's Plague on the Land by Yabby U, which is a 12-inch disco single. All the other ones were regular 7-inch singles.
1: Junior Biles did Nebuchadnezzar. Junior Biles has been reputed to be the founder of reggae with his song, O Carolina. There must be 50 founders of reggae, everybody from Trinidadians to Jamaicans. What's your particular theory, Hank? Who really started reggae?
0: The creator. He started reggae.
1: Ja.
0: Mm-hmm.
1: Ja's sound system.
0: Yes, it's been playing for 1,000 years, 2,000 years.
1: Probably back in ancient Babylon. If you looked on part 5 of today's LA Times, on page 8, the Iraqis have unearthed Babylon, and with almost limitless funds, they are actually rebuilding Babylon. They found a palace that had been built in the 6th century BC during the reign of Nebuchadnezzar II, and they're restoring it right now.
0: Good luck in their folly.
1: Right on. All right, folks. We have a little piece of an interview that was done 1.5 years ago in Peter Tosh's kitchen in Jamaica, the day after the One Love concert. Peter Tosh is interviewed by Peter Simon, who took many of the photographs in the book called Reggae Bloodlines, and he's going to clear up a mystery for you right now. Peter Tosh is going to tell us what is a bumba clot.
2: Bumba clot. Bumba clot is one of Jamaica's password, one of the most highest potential of culture that relieves the spells of evil.
3: Why? How?
2: Well, it's so scientific. I've been investigating this word so long to find out what these words mean and what they are for, because in the beginning was the Word, and the Word was with Jah, and the Word was Jah. The same is in this time, because so it was in the beginning, so shall it be in these days.
3: Okay.
2: Well, I was born and raised and grown up in colonialism and exploitation. And hear that, and I heard that bumba clot, ras clot, blood clot, and every kind of clot you can think of is bad word and indecent language.
3: Yeah.
2: And I born come hear it in Jamaica, so why is it indecent? So I went on an investigation, and once upon a time I found myself in some circumstances held down by some spiritual vampires that my mouth couldn't move, my tongue couldn't shake, my hand couldn't move, and the only thing could make me move is say, move your bumba clot, and I'm free.
3: All right.
2: Yes, I. And from that day on, I never stopped saying bumba clot. Yes.

0: hiss in the records, especially Joe Gibbs and Studio One. They also get warped in their shipments through, you know, over to England and over here in the mail, and they stack them up like crazy and just let them fall over. So you got to bear with us on some of the technical difficulties on the records, occasional yes. bumps and hisses and pops and things.
1: There is no money-back guarantee, and there is no return on Jamaican records. Caveat emptor. Let the buyer beware.
0: Yeah, really. But there's nothing like them, that's for sure.
1: If you'd like to talk to a couple of reggae freaks, make some dedications or requests, we have some people standing by on the phones. Our number is 450-5183. 450-5183. Pass along a couple of messages to you. I think most importantly, if you saw today's paper, great concert by Bob Marley is scheduled for Friday, November 23rd at the UCLA Pauley Pavilion. Bob Marley and the Wailers, Friday, November 23rd. If you're a reggae freak, you're sure to want to see that one. Rock Against Racism is holding a concert on the 27th of October. That's next Saturday in MacArthur Park from 11 to 3. We understand that among the new wave bands, there will be an LA-based reggae group called Calcote. I'm not familiar with them, but our friend Gary says that they're real good. So if you want to contribute to Rock Against Racism and hear an interesting concert, that's next Saturday from 11 to 3 in MacArthur Park. I learned last night something very interesting. I was watching Bob Dylan's disappointing performance on Saturday Night Live, and our friends had a cable television set, and over the stock market reports, KCRW was broadcast. And I'm told if you have Theta Channel E, you can pick us up very, very clearly. And that might be a better way to pick up the signal if it's not real strong in your area. Next, we have a Wailing Souls cut from a brand new album by them. Hank, you want to talk about that?
0: Yeah, there's last week three new releases on the Mango label in America. So they'll be available locally. One was a new Steel Pulse. Another one was a collection of old ska tunes entitled Intensified Ska with some old rare things on it. And also a Wailing Souls album, not the Wailers, but the Wailing Souls. And although we played this last week, it's so good we got to play it again this week. This is

0: All right, that was Alton Ellis, King of the Rock Steady, with This Feeling of Love. Before that, Tyrone David, a disco 45 of an American soul song called Mind-Blowing Decisions. Cynthia Richards did Foolish Fool, and we started it all off with an unreleased track from Bush Doctor by Peter Tosh called Lesson in My Life, and he also gave us a lesson in what bumba clots really are, and I want to dedicate that to all my friends at Windward School here in Santa Monica. Hank, that last song sounded a little staticky, but the passion was still very evident.
1: That's the thing with Jamaican records. Anybody who's really into reggae knows that some of the pressings are atrocious, and plenty of surface noise and